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Zara Larsson on Q99.7. And she's busy. She's got two big headlining gigs this summer. Lollapalooza in Chicago. She'll play BBC's Radio 1 big weekend, too. 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
1: 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Q99.7, what's yours?

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0: some of these artists like Bruno Mars just born to perform. Like, he wrapped up that residency in Vegas. Now he's on his romantic tour. It's like this big global stadium run. And that's going to run through October. Just wears me out thinking about it. We're right back with Atlanta's hit music.
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2: A Better Life with Dr. Sanjay Gupta.
3: If you are the parent of an infant, it can be really hard to find baby foods that are truly healthy for your child. According to a new study out of UNC Chapel Hill, almost three-quarters of baby foods are ultra-processed and may contain additives that are linked to potential health problems later in life. The study's lead author said what shocked her was that the top ingredient in 71% of these baby foods wasn't a fruit or vegetable. It was one or more additives that babies' guts are not fully developed enough to be able to handle. Eating the right food at this stage of life is so important because this is when children begin developing dietary preferences for the rest of their lives. So take the extra time to look at the ingredient labels on the foods you are buying. You're going to want short lists and also ingredients that you recognize. I'm Dr. Sanjay Gupta, helping you live a better life.
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16: A better life with Dr. Sanjay Gupta.
17: For years, scientists have been studying the association between depression and dementia. As you might expect, the relationship is complicated. But there's this new study out of the UK which found it's not just broad strokes. There are six symptoms of depression that are especially correlated with dementia risk years later. Number one, losing confidence in yourself. Two, not being able to face up to your problems. Three, not feeling warmth or affection from other people. Four, feeling nervous and anxious all the time. Five, not being satisfied with the way tasks are carried out. And finally, six, difficulty concentrating. What we could be seeing here is the impact of people becoming less social, or that certain changes in the brain lead to both depression and dementia. But dementia takes longer to manifest. If you notice these symptoms, talk to your doctor about it. I'm Dr. Sanjay Gupta, helping you live a better life.
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Olivia Rodrigo's been busy. She crashed Addison Rae's set at Coachella. She was on SNL, both as host and musical guest. And she'll be right here in the ATL in November 12th, to be exact. We'll have some more free tickets for y'all soon.

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6: You know, it's interesting. For such a long time, I think people thought about diseases as something that mostly happened later in life. Just in recent years, however, we as a society have really begun to think about preventing certain ailments much, much earlier. Case in point, new study out of Northwestern University School of Medicine found the mid-30s are a major turning point for men's heart health. For women, about a decade later. But for the men, this is the time when you really need to be thinking about your heart health seriously. At a bare minimum, start seeing a primary care doctor once a year just to get your blood pressure and cholesterol checked. You can also look up and then do your best to follow what is known as the American Heart Association's Life's Essential Eight. These are things everyone can do to decrease their risk of heart disease. I'm Dr. Sanjay Gupta, helping you live a better life.
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6: You know, one of the weirder things I've seen on social media lately is parents feeding their babies butter, like whole sticks of butter. They swear that it helps them feel fuller after meals and get a good night's sleep, among other things. There's actually something to this. You know, butter is full of fat, which a rapidly growing infant needs, but eating butter all the time results in, quote, boxing out other important nutrients they need as well. Spokesperson for the Academy of Nutrition and Dietetics told us she recommends half a teaspoon to a teaspoon melted and then added to a puree. Or as they get older, you can drizzle oil or melted butter over cooked vegetables, she told us. We never say just give butter by itself, and it's not the only source of fat she would recommend. Avocados, hummus, fish, they are great sources of fat as well. And also, great foods to introduce. I'm Dr. Sanjay Gupta, helping you live a better life.
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12: A better life with Dr. Sanjay Gupta.
13: So-called superagers, they are an enviable segment of the population. People who are older than 80, whose brains function like someone a fraction of their age. It's true, a lot of these people have genetics on their side, but more and more research is bearing out the idea that people who practice good brain health also slow their cognitive decline. Dr. Richard Isaacson, a pioneer in the Alzheimer's space, told us that, quote, his studies have found lifestyle changes including diet, exercise, reducing stress and optimizing sleep, along with managing vascular risk factors with certain medications, can actually help grow brain areas and also reduce telltale signs of Alzheimer's, such as tau tangles and amyloid plaques. What else helps? Staying social, surrounding yourself with family and friends, and maybe even volunteering for a real sense of purpose. I'm Dr. Sanjay Gupta, helping you live a better life.
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3: A better life with Dr. Sanjay Gupta.
4: We are finally starting to learn more things we can do to keep our brain sharp as we age. A lot of people think crossword puzzles or Sudoku might do the trick, but the science doesn't really bear that out. What one recent study found, though, was that a certain type of brain training seems to have a significant impact on cognition as we get older. It wasn't memory or even problem-solving tasks that moved the needle. It was an interactive computerized game that tested the ability to recognize two separate images in faster and faster sequences. It's what we call a task of divided attention, in which you don't have a conscious strategy on how to improve. That's according to the study's lead author. You're just trying to do the best you can to figure out how to divide your attention. Now, the game in this study was called Double Decision. If you want to find it and try it out yourself. I'm Dr. Sanjay Gupta, helping you live a better life.
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13: There's something I'd like to talk to you about today, something that's been circulating on the internet that's become a real problem. Deep fake videos of me endorsing products that I've never even heard of and I have no relationship with whatsoever. Let me tell you clearly, these videos are scams. They are designed to take your money. Now, a couple things you should keep in mind. If something sounds too good to be true, it probably is. When you look at these videos, if they don't seem natural, if there's something off about them, the audio or the video, it's probably AI generated. And if you come across something that does pique your interest, see if you can find evidence of it from other sources. I promise you this, if I discover something incredible that you need to know about, I'm going to talk about it somewhere that you can easily find, not on some shady social media site. I'm Dr. Sanjay Gupta, helping you live a better life.
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2: You know, one of the weirder things I've seen on social media lately is parents feeding their babies butter, like whole sticks of butter. They swear that it helps them feel fuller after meals and get a good night's sleep, among other things. There's actually something to this. You know, butter is full of fat, which a rapidly growing infant needs, but eating butter all the time results in, quote, boxing out other important nutrients they need as well. Spokesperson for the Academy of Nutrition and Dietetics told us she recommends half a teaspoon to a teaspoon melted and then added to a puree. Or as they get older, you can drizzle oil or melted butter over cooked vegetables, she told us. We never say just give butter by itself, and it's not the only source of fat she would recommend. Avocados, hummus, fish, they are great sources of fat as well. And also, great foods to introduce. I'm Dr. Sanjay Gupta, helping you live a better life.
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10: We are finally starting to learn more things we can do to keep our brains sharp as we age. A lot of people think crossword puzzles or Sudoku might do the trick, but the science doesn't really bear that out. What one recent study found, though, was that a certain type of brain training seems to have a significant impact on cognition as we get older. It wasn't memory or even problem-solving tasks that moved the needle. It was an interactive computerized game that tested the ability to recognize two separate images in faster and faster sequences. It's what we call a task of divided attention, in which you don't have a conscious strategy on how to improve. That's according to the study's lead author. You're just trying to do the best you can to figure out how to divide your attention. Now, the game in this study was called Double Decision. If you want to find it and try it out yourself. I'm Dr. Sanjay Gupta, helping you live a better life.
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3: A Better Life with Dr. Sanjay Gupta.
4: In recent years, scientists have really dialed up the urgency to understand PFAS, sometimes referred to as forever chemicals because of how long they take to break down. The latest study found these chemicals may be aging men in their 50s and 60s a bit faster than men who are younger or older, or women of any age. Experts we talked to said the accumulation of PFAS may lower testosterone levels in men, impair sperm quality, and increase risks of testicular and kidney cancer. Women, it seems, just seem to be able to clear PFAS faster. Now, whether you're a man or a woman, trying to limit your exposure is a great idea. Three ways to do that. Filter your drinking water. Don't use non-stick cookware like Teflon, and avoid fast food packaging, which are sometimes coated with these chemicals. I'm Dr. Sanjay Gupta, helping you live a better life.

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0: Atlantis at Music, Q99.7. Good morning, the Q Morning Crew. 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
1: You are an excited guy right now. Court, did you notice how Joe has been like buzzing all morning?
2: No, I think it's been your usual positive energy.
1: Okay. It is, but like you've been freaking out over your recent discovery of coffee creamer, and it has me so delighted because you're like a kid in a candy shop.
0: You put me on game. I'm usually pretty healthy, and with that comes boring food, right? But you put me onto this zero sugar Coffee Mate creamer. That's just now I'm so excited about my morning coffee. It's like a treat.
2: What kind is it? What flavor?
0: There's different kinds. So there's hazelnut. I brought in this huge thing of Italian sweet cream.
2: Italian sweet cream's the best.
0: And I remember you said that.
2: Oh, it's the best.
0: And you said that. So then I brought in this like 2.5 times tub that I found online. And I was like, I'm going to be the hero.
2: I like a little coffee with my Italian sweet cream.
1: Yes. Right.
0: There you go.
1: I think it's hilarious that Joe is just now getting on. Like, I've been drinking this for 15 years. The same stuff, right,
2: yeah.
1: Court?
2: Yeah, I'd say it's actually been 15 years.
1: In 2026, Joe just discovered that he can have a sugar-free creamer and, like, make his coffee 10 times better.
0: Yeah,
1: and
0: I'm
1: the
0: excited.
1: Joy coming out of you, right. your whole body about how your morning coffee
0: totally.
1: Is exciting
0: oh,
1: now.
0: Oh, yeah. Like, I wake up, like, last night, I was excited to go to bed so I can hurry up and wake up and enjoy my coffee.
2: Yep.
1: Oh, it's this is adorable. I love this for you.
0: It's the little things sometimes.
1: Well, other than like the coffee making your day wonderful, you had a pretty good weekend.
0: Yeah? I did. I had a great weekend. My wife and I traveled together. So she lives and works in Nashville. So we're doing a long distance marriage, but we were able to meet up together. But it's interesting, like, you know, we didn't travel together. Usually you're riding, you know, traveling together. You know what I mean? But we met up. We saw some great friends in Raleigh and Durham and all that. But I came home on Sunday, meaning yesterday, and I had pretty much the whole day to myself. I got home like, you know, early, late afternoon or whatever. And I was going to go to the pool and just kind of hang out in my apartment complex, try to get to know some people and all that. But then I kind of wanted to make it a lazy Sunday. So I ordered some pizza and just like total had this like treat day, cheat
1: pizza?
0: Day me. I did. It was
1: where from?
0: I think from
1: put you on the spot.
0: From
1: okay.
0: Jenny's in Roswell, but because they have this Chicago deep style, I was craving
1: okay.
0: it.
1: Okay.
0: Mm-hmm. But long story short, I didn't want to have to deal with the pool if that makes I wanted to go to the pool, but I didn't want to.
1: Sure.
0: And then so I just close all the blinds, make it this like kind of emo me time, recharge the batteries, lazy Sunday. And then I looked outside and there was a pop-up storm and it started raining and everybody from the pool just started scattering and I got so happy. I was like, look at them run. Because I didn't feel any guilt or any FOMO or miss out on anything. And it made me so happy to sit there on my balcony and watch people just scatter. Does that make me a bad person?
1: Yeah.
2: No. No.
0: Do you know what I mean?
2: That's what I've been telling you like these past few weekends where I want it to be bad weather so you don't feel the guilt of staying inside all weekend.
0: Right.
2: That's that feeling. That feeling you got is what I've been searching for. That's my dragon.
0: Yeah.
2: I can't keep chasing the dragon.
1: You guys are weird. No, but Joe's was different. Joe delighted in watching other people scurry.
2: There is a little different.
1: Like he delighted in their misery because he had FOMO and then he didn't have FOMO because they were miserable.
0: Right. It was great.
1: Yours isn't about other people having
2: right.
1: joy. Yours is about you seeking joy. So Joe, bad person. Court, not bad person.
2: Okay, well, then I'll roll with that.
1: The verdict is in.
0: There you go. Well, either way, we do have something for you for waking up nice and dark and early for us. We have a really cool prize all this week with the Sixers. We got tickets to see Niall Horan, which is going to be great. So Niall Horan has taken the stage, just announced last week. So that'll be absolutely a huge show. And
1: I love Niall Horan.
0: Yeah. So hit the phones right now. You are a Sixer, meaning you are up and at them and with it right now.
1: This is a club. You're in our club, okay?
0: It's an elite club.
2: Exclusive.
0: Yes.
1: Caller 9 at 404-448-0997. You're just going to have to tell us why you're up this early, and then you get to go see Niall Horan.
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7: When it comes to the myriad reasons people don't get enough exercise, psychologist Diana Hill has heard them all. She's the author of a new book with a great title, I Know I Should Exercise, But. 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She told us that she encourages people she works with to shift from an either-or mindset to a both-and mindset. Hill herself uses time at her son's baseball game to walk around the field cheering him on instead of sitting on the sidelines. She also recommends setting up your space at home, at work, in the car to facilitate movement. So every night before I go to bed, I lay out my workout clothes next to my bathroom sink so they are waiting there for me as a good reminder. I'm Dr. Sanjay Gupta, helping you live a better life.
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0: 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Hello.
1: Hey, calling in for the Nile Quarantine.
0: Yeah, you're caller number 9.
2: Yes.
1: Yay.
2: What's your name?
1: My name's Rochelle. I'm driving from Lawrenceville, Atlanta.
0: Are you on your way to work?
1: I unfortunately am. I'm headed to Northside Hospital. I'm a registered nurse.
3: Oh, well, thank you for what you do. That's a big responsibility.
1: Awesome. Thank you. This is amazing. It's my first time calling in. 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
0: Cool.
2: We love you. Do you love Niall Horan as much as I do because of his Irish accent or because of his music?
1: Yes and yes.
2: Okay.
1: Definitely a one directioner in my 30s now.
2: For sure. So
3: no
2: you
3: shame
2: and I
3: in the
2: understand
3: game.
2: Each other.
1: Oh, absolutely. You're on the same page.
0: Love that. Well, congratulations again, and thank you so much for listening and for calling. It's Q99.7.

0: 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Good morning. Got the Q Morning Crew here with you.
1: And here's what's going on around our city. Waffle House workers rallied in downtown Atlanta Saturday, demanding a $25 an hour wage, safer working conditions, and an end to chronic understaffing. Employees said that they routinely face violence, including assaults, armed incidents, and they say the company has not done enough to protect them. Workers also pushed for guaranteed security at the overnight locations and for Waffle House to negotiate with the union that is organizing these demonstrations. More rallies are expected this summer until an agreement is met. Zoo Atlanta was evacuated Saturday afternoon after police received a bomb threat that forced officers to clear the entire property. Does that include animals as well? APD swept through the grounds with canine units and determined that there was no explosive device. Thank God. Zoo officials say that guests and staff were safely escorted out and the zoo remained closed for several hours as a precaution. Investigators are now working to identify who made the threat, which they're treating as a serious criminal act. I'm actually heading to the zoo this week for Zoo Brew.
2: Oh, nice. That'll be fun.
1: It's going to be awesome.
2: Yeah.
1: The two Georgia passengers who are being monitored for the possible hantavirus exposure after returning from the MB Hondius cruise ship, well, they've been released from Emory Hospital. One had mild symptoms but repeatedly tested negative, and doctors kept both of them under observation until clearing them on Friday. Health officials are still tracking 18 U.S. passengers from the outbreak, which has been linked to 11 cases and 3 deaths, but they still say that the threat is very low. Despite a string of violent incidents along the Atlanta Beltline, shops and restaurants in the old Fourth Ward say that business is booming, with some reporting sales are up to 100% higher. Workers credit a heavy police presence, including officers on bikes and security teams who routinely check in on the stores, for keeping the area safe. Business owners say that crowds are bigger than ever, even after a recent stabbing, a deadly attack, and a teen takeover that led to multiple arrests. The upcoming holiday weekends are going to test that momentum as Beltline is expecting massive foot traffic. And that's what's going on around the A on Q99.7.
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11: When it comes to the myriad reasons people don't get enough exercise, psychologist Diana Hill has heard them all. She's the author of a new book with a great title, I Know I Should Exercise, But On a recent episode of my podcast, Chasing Life, Hill told me the number one reason people don't exercise is because they don't feel like they have enough time. She told us that she encourages people she works with to shift from an either-or mindset to a both-and mindset. Hill herself uses time at her son's baseball game to walk around the field cheering him on instead of sitting on the sidelines. She also recommends setting up your space at home, at work, in the car to facilitate movement. So every night before I go to bed, I lay out my workout clothes next to my bathroom sink so they are waiting there for me as a good reminder. I'm Dr. Sanjay Gupta, helping you live a better life.

0: Atlanta Sit Music, Q99.7. We are the Q Morning Crew. DK's here. Cord is here. My name is Joe Breezy. Now, DK, just a few minutes ago during Around the A, you talked about a very popular story that's happening, a very important story for Waffle House that's affecting Waffle House, correct?
1: Yes. There were protests this weekend. They are looking to get higher wages. $25 an hour is what they're seeking, the employees are. And then they're also looking for safer conditions, which I can't argue that. I mean, can you imagine going to work and fearing for your safety? But
0: totally,
1: you know, bad things happen everywhere. But I think, you know, middle of the night in a Waffle House is probably top of the list for where scary things happen.
2: I've seen a lot of videos.
0: Yeah. I mean, and we all joke about that. Like, you know, the Waffle House middle of the night, sometimes it's entertaining. But if the employees are not feeling safe, then, you know, that's not okay. You know,
1: well, and this is the time that for them to protest and seek more security and, you know, whatever the financial things that they're requesting are, because ahead of the World Cup, if they, you know, if they strike or they decide not to go to work, that's a big problem, because Waffle House is a destination for these tourists.
0: It's an institution here in Atlanta, here in Georgia, for sure. But $25, is that right, that they're seeking?
1: They're looking. I mean, I can't speak to what is appropriate or not appropriate. I'm not a Waffle House employee. But yeah, $25 an hour is what they're requesting. Court, you had some information on, like,
2: The average McDonald's employee makes $12 to $15 an hour. So these Waffle House employees are looking for like $10 more per hour than like competitors.
0: Yep.
2: Nearly double. I absolutely think more money for sure. But they're kind of asking for a lot.
0: Although, if we are comparing Waffle House and McDonald's, you know, with Waffle House, it's service, right?
2: There's difference, right?
0: Do you know what I'm saying? So, like, that in itself, I think, is just a different level of customer service and experience needed and dealing with people more often.
2: With the service comes tips.
0: Correct.
2: So you're getting more there as well.
1: And most other, like, I just Googled it, so I don't know how exactly accurate, but like for like a Chili's per se, like a chain restaurant.
0: Yeah.
1: It says the base pay ranges from $12 to $17 an hour for non-tipped positions, and tipped roles like servers and bartenders can average anywhere from $15 to $35 an hour. But that factors in tips. So like they're making minimum wage at those places, but I guess the argument for the Waffle House employees is like our work is more dangerous than your average Chili's or wherever else.
0: Yeah.
1: It might
2: require a security guard instead of $25 an hour.
0: Which is what they're seeking. They're seeking 24/7 security on site every restaurant as well.
2: Negotiate.
0: Yeah. And maybe that's why they're starting with 25 and they'll accept
1: aim
0: 18
1: high.
0: Or whatever. Who knows?
1: Can you believe this? I don't think I've ever been to a Waffle House.
0: Really?
1: Now, everyone, you're shocked. I grew up on the West Coast. I lived in Houston for a few years, and that's when I think maybe are there Waffle
0: House? But you've been here since January.
1: I know. Well, I'm going in 2 weeks when my nephew comes. That's the first we're going to go to breakfast at Waffle House for sure. So after 2 weeks from now, I will be able to say I have been to Waffle House. I'm not going to take him there at 2 a.m.
0: Yeah.
1: But I will take him there for some waffles.
2: Take him to 2 a.m. Show the real side of it.
1: Experience? Okay.
0: Absolutely.

0: 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Don't forget,
1: Atlanta's hit music.
0: Sorry about that. Don't forget, a little later.
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0: made the stickers.
1: Oh, that's a bummer.
2: You should try to find. Do you still have them? You can make them.
0: I have the drawings.
2: That's what I'm saying. You should make them.
3: You make them.
2: That's cool.
0: That's funny.
2: That is really. What about you, Court? Any accomplishments? Like, I just sucked the wind out of you.
1: A lot of second place trophies in my trophy shelf.
2: Okay.
1: But you know what? My biggest trophy, my biggest award I've ever won, I actually won 2 years ago, and that was high school class clown.
2: 2 years ago? You graduated more than 2 years ago, player.
1: Yeah, that's what's wild about it, is they sent me my class clown award 15 years, I think, after graduating. 13 years, maybe that's what it was.
2: Why? What happened?
1: We must have been the only high school to not include class clown on our mock elections.
2: It was like canceled or whatever. Now it's reinstated.
1: Yeah. And so 13 years later, my teachers made a plaque and everything and sent it to me. So I finally got recognized for my humor much later on. So I think that was probably the coolest
2: award. That's awesome. Two class clowns we got here.
0: What about you? Anything?
2: I've won a few. I wrote this article. I was in an earthquake. I was in the big Loma Prieta earthquake in the Bay Area in California when I was a kid. And I wrote an article about it. I wrote a story about it, and it got picked up in the news as far as like in the newspaper. That was really cool. Like, my mom still has the newspaper clipping and all that stuff.
1: That's when you learned to spell the word fatalities.
0: Right, oh, that's sad.
2: R.I.P. I know.
0: Well, Court, I have an award for you right now.
2: Oh, she's holding up a piece of paper.
0: It's in real time. You don't have to wait years and years for this.
2: What does it say?
0: There you go. You can frame it. Oh. Actually, I'm going to need that piece of paper.
1: Come
0: back.
1: On.
2: What does it say?
0: It says, funniest person at Q99.7, presented

0: to Cordy.
1: Yay.
2: I've never won an award in real time like this.
0: Yes.
2: I'd like to thank my teammates, my parents, and Punch the Monkey for giving me the courage to make it through all the difficult times.
0: Oh, there you go.
1: There you go. So what's the biggest award that you've won in your life? We'd love to celebrate you, celebrate your kids, whatever it is. So what is that biggest award that you've won in your life? 404-448-0997. You can call us, you can text us, the whole thing.
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4: Heads up now, up towards Marietta, reports of a crash there on I-75 southbound. Seeing that just after the Canton Road connector at Highway 5, exit 267. Closing off up to three of your right travel lanes there with some slight delays there. Looking for an alternate route, you can consider Highway 41, Cobb Parkway. Moving over towards Gwinnett County, keeping an eye on some slight delays now on I-85 southbound. Slowing down there, passing Highway 316 down towards Pleasant Hill Road, exit 104. But you're picking up as you move southbound towards the perimeter from there. I'm Zach Grizzle from the Traffic Center.
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1: Atlanta, the Q Morning Crew keeps you in the know.
2: That we do. From useful to useless news to trending to everything in between. That's what we do. Hey, we're getting your brain working a little bit this morning. What's going on? It's Joe Breezy. Yes, you got DK here. You got Court here as well with the Q Morning Crew. Now, a former FBI behavioral analyst shared one question that exposes someone's true character in under 60 seconds.
3: Okay.
2: Interesting stuff, okay?
3: That seems a little bold statement.
2: It is a bold statement.
3: But okay, I'm listening.
2: So that question is, tell me about a time that you failed at something important and what you learned from it. So that's the question. That's supposed to reveal somebody's true character in under 60 seconds. Now, this separates accountability from blamers. High character people take responsibility while blamers will, you know, more than often kind of point the finger or blame circumstances. But a growing person can articulate what went wrong, the lesson, and what action was taken to correct it. This also predicts conflict style as well as emotional intelligence. I know there's a lot of big words right there.
3: I didn't hear a thing you just said.
4: But thinking about my failures.
2: Yeah, so DK, you're up first. Tell me about a time that you failed at something important and what you learned from it. And this is supposed to reveal your true character.
3: All right. I've failed plenty of times, but since we're on the radio right now, I will think of a time I failed at this job. Mm-hmm. I was doing an interview with an artist named Kay Flay in San Francisco. And she was a native artist there. So she was kind of bigger just in San Francisco.
2: Sure.
3: And we had her in studio and they decided they wanted to film it. And so I had done 2 to 3 interviews every single week with artists. It was not new to me.
2: Right.
3: But they set us up on stools and then they like turn on all these lights. And then there was like 6 people watching with cameras and like no big deal. But I also, it was just a different element.
2: Mm-hmm.
3: Mid interview, I completely had a brain fart and I just forgot what I was talking about. Like it's almost like my brain shut off completely.
2: Right.
3: And I lost my train of thought. And then I looked over. Normally I would just pick right up, but then there's cameras on me and I'm like, oh crap, there's cameras on me and I don't know what I was saying. And in reality, the whole thing probably lasted 4 seconds, but in my mind it lasted 20 seconds.
2: Mm-hmm.
3: And then I had to figure out where I was going. It just was mortifying.
2: So you failed because either you weren't prepared or you didn't have...
3: I failed because I screwed up. I failed because I wasn't focused enough. Okay. I didn't mentally prepare for the environment.
2: And so what'd you learn from it? To reveal your true character.
3: I learned to get more in the mindset of the environment than just to not just assume it's going to be the same old interview style that I normally do. Just like prepare for the environment, to prepare for the changes, to acknowledge the changes, to acknowledge. It's just act like it's just, you know, I've done this a million times. Well, it's also not the same situation as the other times.
2: All right, Court, tell me about a time that you failed at something important and what you learned from it. Now, remember, this is according to an FBI behavioral analyst because this is supposed to reveal somebody's true character.
4: I was in a stand-up comedy competition earlier this year and there were many rounds and I made it to the finals. But then in the finals, I didn't make the top 3. I didn't make the podium, which was a bummer. I considered it a failure because I wanted to win or at least be one of those final 3.
2: Okay.
4: What did I learn from it? It was rigged. It was set up against me. And everybody,
2: like really?
4: Yeah.
2: Okay.
4: Everybody who made the final 3 were people who took the comedy class at the comedy club.
3: Oh, jeez. Man.
4: And so it was just a way to kind of set up their people and people who have paid them money to then honor them in return.
3: Well, you know what? None of them have an award that you got this morning. Court is holding in his hand an award that I presented him as the funniest person at Q99.7 presented to Cordy.
2: That is very nice.
3: We're going to frame that.
4: Me.
3: So you know what? You might not have won that comedy special. But you did not pay us to receive that award.
4: Thank you.
3: Congratulations.
4: Yes, exactly.
2: There you go.
4: Still a winner.
2: Atlanta Sip Music, Q99.7, rolling on, rolling commercial free as well, by the way.

0: 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Well, we gotcha. DK's headline
1: hit list. On Sunday, two Growler fighter jets collided mid-air during an air show at Mountain Home Air Force Base in Idaho, sending both aircraft plunging towards the ground as spectators watched along in shock. Can you imagine seeing that in real life? All four crew members managed to eject safely, thank God, with their parachutes seen opening in the viral footage. You can see this video up on our Instagram stories. It's at Q Mornings. It's absolutely chilling to see these jets collide in midair. Oof. The base went into immediate lockdown as emergency crews contained a fire and launched an investigation. Tom Brady made his runway debut at a Gucci fashion show in New York City over the weekend, stepping onto the catwalk in an all-black leather look. The show was packed with stars, of course. Paris Hilton, Emily Ratajkowski, and Cindy Crawford all walked, while Mariah Carey, Shawn Mendes, Kim Kardashian, and Lindsay Lohan, they all watched from the front row. Now, maybe this is Tom's next foray into his post-quarterback life. What do you think, Joe?
0: He can do it. Hey, I'm not gay, but Tom Brady is Tom Brady.
1: Court?
2: What he said.
1: Okay. Niall Horan revealed that he won't be attending Harry Styles and Zoe Kravitz's upcoming wedding, joking during an interview that he simply is a busy man. Now, the comment obviously immediately sparked speculation among the One Direction fans, but reports say that there's no drama, there's no bad blood between the former bandmates. People close to the situation say that Niall's absence is just more about scheduling conflicts than any personal issues. The wedding itself has already become a major celebrity story since Styles and Kravitz confirmed their engagement in recent weeks. ABC Shark Tank is moving to Atlanta from Los Angeles next month for season 18. Production is relocating from the Sony Pictures lot in Culver City, California, to Atlanta's massive Tyler Perry Studios. And shooting is scheduled to begin in June. The new season is expected to premiere in the fall 2026. Shaquille O'Neal walked the stage at the LSU graduation to a standing ovation as he received his master's degree of arts in liberal arts. And he immediately used the moment to clown Charles Barkley. Shaq jokes that Chuck could never pull this off, leaning into their long-running, good-natured rivalry. Here's the audio.
3: Shaquille.
1: The crowd ate it up as the classic inside the NBA energy, and it was just happening at a graduation instead of the studio. 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

0: Atlantis at Music, Q99.7. Good morning. We are the Q Morning Crew. I'm Joe Barisi, and you got DK and you got Cord. Good morning to you both.
1: Hello.
2: Hello.
0: Now, DK, you were just mentioning during Headline Hit List that Shark Tank is moving to Atlanta. They're moving the new season, which debuts in the fall. They're going to start filming at the Tyler Perry Studios right here in Atlanta.
1: Yeah.
0: For their 18th season.
1: It's going to be awesome. It's going to bring a lot of jobs here. I mean, not an astronomical amount of jobs, but
0: sure.
1: It's just bringing business to Atlanta. It's always fun to have things filmed here. I just discovered a friend of mine was on Shark Tank 2 weeks ago.
0: It's cool.
1: I saw it on her Facebook page. She can't reveal what happened because
0: they haven't aired
1: the episode, but she presented her business, which is like, she has like a restaurant where it's all gluten-free vegan stuff.
0: Wow.
1: And yeah, so I'm like excited to see if they picked her up.
0: Shark Tank is a hit. I mean, 18 seasons. It's one of those shows you can just put on any time.
1: At any time.
0: Yeah.
3: Good background show.
0: Right, totally, while you're doing stuff around the house and all that. Have you purchased anything from Shark Tank, DK?
1: So I didn't know that this was from Shark Tank until I did my homework just now, but I have a Scrub Daddy sponge.
0: Nice.
1: Okay. Which, I don't know, like, I don't know that it's better than any other sponge I own, but it is cute. Do you think it's better?
3: Yeah, they definitely work better.
1: Okay, and then I have, you know what I almost bought, but I didn't? Dude Wipes.
0: Oh, yeah, I have
3: those.
0: What's
3: that, a Shark Tank thing?
1: Yeah, it says it, but here's the thing. I think all these products that are called Dude Wipes or men's, you know, body soap or women's body, it's all soap. Like, what makes it for a dude?
0: Well, the obviously the marketing, but the smell. The smell isn't, let's just say, a particular feminine smell. It's
1: right.
0: More of a masculine smell.
1: Do dude wipes have a smell? I don't know.
0: Yeah, they do.
3: Yeah, and they come in different scents.
1: Oh, do you guys have dude wipes, both of you?
3: I've tried them. I didn't like them, personally.
0: Yeah, I've tried them. They rip too easy. They're not very durable.
3: Oh,
0: so.
3: God. Oh.
0: You can buy, well, I mean, I've taken international flights where I'm using that basically as a shower, like overnight.
1: Oh, okay.
3: I've been there.
0: And that kind of thing. But I purchased something from Shark Tank as well, because it's one of those things. So when my wife and I, Danielle, got married, instead of doing traditional cake, we did cupcakes, but we did Wicked Cupcakes, which is what we saw on Shark Tank. And basically it's cupcakes in a mason jar.
3: I remember seeing that one.
0: And it was awesome. People got to take them home or, like, you know, take them to the hotel and
3: yeah,
0: they stay fresh
3: cool.
0: and moist and all that stuff.
3: Just like dude wipes.
0: There
1: fresh
0: you go.
1: Fresh and moist.
0: Exactly. Court, have you ever purchased anything from Shark Tank?
3: We didn't purchase it. We were gifted it, but we swear by it now. It's the Squatty Potty.
1: Yes!
0: Oh, nice, dude. Okay.
3: It was a joke gift for Christmas that somebody, like, thought it would be funny. But joke's on them, because we use this and we take it very serious, and it's improved our regularity.
1: They are the best.
0: And can you explain what it is for those who might not be able to figure out a picture right now in their head?
3: It's essentially a stool that you put, like, underneath your toilet, and it makes your legs go at, like, a certain angle that's supposed to help your digestive tract go better. And I swear by it. It does.
0: So you put your feet on it, your ankles on it, you rest your feet on it, and it kind of elevates.
3: It elevates things and changes your body to like a V shape that promotes good health. And we've been swearing by it for 10 years now.
1: I have one in both bathrooms. Do you have one, Joe?
0: I borrowed one back in the day, like, from a friend for a few months.
1: What?
0: And it was awesome.
3: I don't think you can do that.
0: No, I just literally, it was somebody who lived down the hall. And she was raving about it. I was like, well, let me try it.
1: No.
0: She's like, here, take mine.
1: Yeah. You can't borrow bathroom things like that.
0: Why? It did. It worked great.
1: Like, that's like a sacred, like, my Squatty Potty is my like, you don't loan someone your Squatty Potty.
0: Well, she did. And I loved it for a few months.
3: Off of that, yeah, if I were to go to DK's and she has a Squatty Potty in her bathroom, I would not use it.
1: Oh, you wouldn't? So I have, guests love it, by the way. So I think it's fine if a guest uses it, because it's always, it's like curved, so it fits under the toilet perfectly.
0: Right. Yeah.
1: So I think it's no problem to use someone's Squatty Potty if it's there, but you don't take it out of your bathroom and loan it. That's like your own shrine. Like, you don't loan your Squatty. How do you use someone else's Squatty Potty?
0: I just did. I used it for a few months. It was nice.
3: No, don't return it.
0: No.
1: Yeah, that's your Squatty Potty now.
0: Yeah, it is my Squatty. It is my Squatty Potty.
1: You know
0: Nobody
1: what?
0: Can take it from me.
1: I'm going to get you a Squatty Potty.
0: Okay. I'm down with that.
1: Next Christmas.
0: Next Christmas.
3: Oh, don't put one at work.
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10: You know, I watched a video the other day about kids getting landlines at home. We haven't had a landline in my house in I can't even tell you how long, but seeing these parents about my age being teleported back to their own childhoods, a simpler time before screens, was really powerful. And as for the kids, they sat and had conversations with their grandparents without multitasking or being distracted by a screen. I thought this was a great way to have kids stay in touch with family members and friends without getting sucked into the smartphone era too young. Of course, you need other people close by to hop on board as well if this is something that's going to work. Perhaps most important, I realized, these relics can be a great conversation starter with your children. You can talk about what it really means to be connected in this day and age. Things have changed a lot. I'm Dr. Sanjay Gupta, helping you live a better life.
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0: Atlantis at Music, Q99.7. Got the Q Morning Crew here with you. And I'm sure we can all agree that kids say the darndest things sometimes. They really do. Those little mini-me's are just sucking up knowledge all day long from us humans, us adults, right? And then they just randomly spit out info, or sometimes they add some really random but very wise questions.
1: Right.
0: It's actually really, really remarkable and just hilarious. Court, you're an uncle.
1: I am.
0: Has your niece or nephew said anything crazy or asked you anything crazy?
1: My nephew's hilarious, and he asks a lot of random but like smart questions. He seems to even be picking up on like genealogy.
0: Ooh.
1: We were at the beach, and I was shirtless, and he was staring at me, and he goes, "Am I going to end up hairy too?"
0: That's great.
1: And I could see the fear in his eyes, and it's like, yes. Yes, my young Freeman, you are going to end up like the rest of us, and you will have this too. And he just looked mortified at the age of 5, realizing that he was going to eventually have a hairy chest and some.
0: That's awesome. I love that. He's not wrong.
1: He's not wrong.
0: No,
1: he saw it. He recognized that he is part of this family, and that's his future right there.
0: Yeah, that's awesome.
2: That brings to memory like something I asked as a kid. I do have something funny that Caitlin's asked me, but I remember being like 4 years old, and we were driving along, some farmlands, and my mom was telling us those are where the strawberries grow, and those are the orange trees. And I go, "Mom, where do they grow the junk food?" Like, and I just thought, I literally in my mind, I thought that everything you eat grew out of the ground. And she was like, "They don't grow junk food." And they made fun of me for that for the rest of my life.
0: Right.
2: But Kate Lee, gosh, she must have been 5. And there was a scene on TV where a man and a woman were kissing.
0: Mm-hmm.
2: And I go, "Close your eyes."
0: Yeah.
2: At 5 years old, you don't need to see tongue kissing on TV, or I don't know.
0: Whatever. Yeah.
2: And then she goes, "Nay," they call me Nay, "have you ever kissed a boy?" And I said, "I've kissed lots of boys." And
0: whoa,
2: she was mortified. She was like, "What?
0: Yeah.
2: Like that on TV?" And I go, "Yep." And I go, "You know what? And when you're my age, you will have kissed a boy like that too."
0: Yeah.
2: And she was disgusted and grossed out.
0: Yeah.
2: But I've always kept it real with those kids. You know, I don't pretend like, you know, I'm like, one day you won't think that's gross. But yeah, I mean, I remember it vividly because she thought I was she probably still thinks I'm disgusting. She's 13 now and she's like, it's still gross to kiss boys.
0: So what's the craziest thing that your kid has asked you? We know that they're full of knowledge. They're just dropping these gems and these dimes and kind of challenging us as adults sometimes, where you're like, "Wow, great question, kid. How do I answer this?" As you're doing like mental gymnastics trying to get out of that question. So hit the phones. We'd love to hear from you. Once again, what's the craziest thing a kid has asked you? 404-448-0997. It's Q99.7 with the Q Morning Crew.

0: Atlantis at Music, Q99.7 with the Q Morning Crew. Now, we're talking about the craziest things a kid has asked you. Now, DK and Court, you're an aunt and you're an uncle, and your nieces and nephews have definitely asked some crazy stuff to kind of put you on the spot a little bit.
1: Mm-hmm. Indeed.
0: One of my nieces asked me, she said, "You love Auntie Danielle." That's my wife. I go, "I do." And she said, "Why do you say bad words at her?" I was like, oh my, I was totally mortified. We're just at the beach and, you know.
1: They pick up everything.
2: Because they heard you swearing, not just like swear. At Danielle, yeah, but I'm just not, like saying a naughty word.
0: Just saying, yeah, just cursing in general, just saying bad words. I mean, I'm not yelling, cursing
2: of
0: at
2: course,
0: my wife.
2: Of course.
0: But in that kind of sense. But it kind of puts you on the spot, right? So what's the craziest thing a kid has asked you? And they're full of knowledge, too. These little mini-me vessels are pumped with some info. They are wise beyond their years. And people are texting.
2: Yeah, we got a text. Roz said, "My daughter went through a phase where she asked every woman if she was pregnant."
1: Oh, boy.
2: No.
1: Oh, that's tough.
0: Awesome.
1: No, that's a tough phase.
2: Yeah, it said, "No matter if they looked pregnant or not, we had just explained to her that women have babies and men don't. So in her mind, all women might be pregnant."
0: That's pretty funny.
2: Like, how do you even explain that to every person and tell them this? Like, yeah.
0: Hi, Q99.7.
3: Good morning. How are you guys?
0: Good. How are you doing? What's your name?
3: Jamie. My nephew and niece were at the age where they were still taking baths together, and this is what ended it. My nephew asked why my niece's pee-pee was inside out.
0: Oh boy.
1: Wow.
0: Okay. There you go.
2: Yeah, that's awkward. Like, you never know exactly when that age is because they're just kids, right? Like, it's all harmless and innocent. But I guess once they start asking questions, you're like, okay, time to start, like, educating them and maybe not doing baths together.
0: So how'd you answer that?
3: They were 5 and 2, I think, and it was 10.
0: How did you answer that in the moment?
3: I just froze and looked at my sister-in-law, and she just told Kennedy to get out of the bath.
1: That's appropriate. that's the best response. Bath time's over.
3: Bath time over, not my responsibility.
0: Totally. Hey, appreciate you calling and throwing us on this morning. It's Q99.7.

0: Atlanta's Q99.7. We are the Q Morning Crew. DK's here. Court's here. My name is Joe Barisi. Good morning to you.
1: And good morning.
0: Yeah, and good morning to you joining us. We appreciate you throwing us on. Getting ready for the $1,000 bribe in just a few minutes. In about 5 minutes, your shot to win $1,000 in less than 30 seconds. But we do have a pro tip. We do have a free question and answer posted on our Instagram story. So you still got a few minutes. You can check it out right now. Court, I'm curious, with that free question and answer that we help kind of slow down the clock to do every single day, do you think that you would get those questions and answers if it wasn't for that help?
1: It would be really challenging, but I think having 20% of the total answers given to me, I think I could accomplish it.
2: Okay. Well, and let's point out that you have to be following us on Instagram at Q Mornings.
0: Yes.
2: To get that free question and answer every single day. So check out our stories. Make sure you're following.
0: Yes, please do. At Q Mornings, Q99.7.

0: 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Let's give out some money. How you guys feeling?
1: I'm down.
0: Let's do it. Let's make it happen. The $1,000 bribe. You know the deal. DK's got those questions ready. If you can answer all five in less than 30 seconds, you can win $1,000. 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

0: 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Who's this?
1: Rebecca.
0: What's up, Rebecca? You call it number 9.
2: Yes.
3: Rebecca, are you okay?
1: That's my child.
2: Okay. Oh, sweet. Hey, make sure you're driving safely if you're in the car.
0: I love that. So what's your kid's name?
1: McLaren.
0: Good deal. Well, good luck to you, Rebecca and McLaren. All right, so here's how the $1,000 bribe works. You got 30 seconds to answer 3 trivia questions to start. Now, if you get one wrong or if you want to pass, it is all good. We're going to keep it moving and come back to anything you missed as long as there's time on the clock. Now, if you get all 3 right in that first round, we're going to hit pause on the clock and offer you a cash bribe to walk away right then. Or you can turn it down and keep playing with whatever is left on the clock. But if you do continue, you're going to get 2 final questions. Those are always just a little trickier, and you're only going to get 1 guess for each. But if you get both of those right before the clock runs out, you win
4: $1,000!
1: Yay!
0: All right, let's do it. Here we go. The $1,000 bribe with the Q Morning Crew starts right now.
2: What is the name of the cowboy in the animated movie Toy Story?
1: Woody.
2: What is the largest bird in the world?
1: An eagle?
2: Nope. Which cable television network did The Sopranos premiere on?
1: HBO.
2: What is the largest bird in the world?
1: Come on.
2: Oh, the largest bird in the world is an ostrich.
0: An ostrich. There you go.
2: Oh, man.
0: But hey, we still got that free question and answer always up for grabs at Q Mornings for that. You can check it out on our Instagram stories. And then just jump back in tomorrow because we play every single day at 7:45 with the Q Morning Crew right here. 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
3: Hey, it's Court from the Q Morning Crew on Q99.7, and you might hear me joking around a lot, but truthfully, sometimes it can be hard to be funny and find the punchline due to mental health. May is Mental Health Awareness Month, and it's a great time to talk about this because cases are on the rise here in Atlanta, and personally, it's sort of comforting knowing that I'm not alone. It can be tough talking about mental health, and maybe you feel embarrassed about it because of the stigmas, but there's absolutely no reason to hide from it. My mental health journey started in high school, and I've been addressing it in many ways since then, including therapy, which I've found to be incredibly helpful to talk about it and express myself openly. Maybe therapy isn't for you, and maybe you have a better way to address your own mental health, and to each their own. But in these times, it's good to know that you're not alone. And just like in Toy Story, you've got a friend in me.
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15: 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Let me tell you about Pinterest's first parenting trend report. Pinterest is a huge platform. They have 600 million monthly users, 80 billion searches per month. The report found a shift from the iPad kid era to now. when parents are actually more interested in real-world adventures and hands-on activities. The Global Trends and Insights lead at Pinterest told us families are thoughtfully designing childhoods rooted in creativity, intention, and meaningful experiences. One psychologist we spoke to said he sees this as a reflection of parents' desire to build core capacities in their children: resilience, curiosity, self-regulation, empathy. These things don't grow automatically, but are built through lived experience. I'm Dr. Sanjay Gupta, helping you live a better life.
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0: Atlanta's Hit Music, Q99.7, and this is causing quite a debate online. There is a viral TikTok going around about a father telling his daughter to break up with her new boyfriend based on a particular set of skills. That sounds like the movie Taken right there.
1: It is not that skill.
0: It is not that skill. We're going to tell you all about it. And parents, you're definitely going to want to weigh in and play along. So stand by. I'm going to do that after this. Q99.7.

0: Atlantis at Music, Q99.7. We are the Q Morning Crew. DK Cord, I'm Joe Breezy. Good morning. Good morning to you both.
1: Hello.
2: Hello.
0: Now, there's quite a debate, and fathers, mothers, yes, you're gonna want to weigh in on this because it is going viral on TikTok right now. There is a dad who is telling his daughter to break up with her new boyfriend because he does not know how to change a tire.
2: I've been there.
1: Stop.
0: It sounds very simple and almost silly, but then if you start to think about it, if I have a daughter, which I don't have any kids, but if I had a daughter and she was out with her boyfriend and he didn't know how to change a tire, if they're stuck on the side of the road, obviously they can call and whatever, assuming you have cell service and all that stuff. That would be kind of a red flag a little bit as a man. I'm not going to lie.
2: I see the red flag. I recognize the red flag. But if fathers didn't let their daughters date a man who can't fix a tire, I would never date.
1: Right, because okay. You can't fix a tire.
2: I cannot.
1: Okay, but here's the flip side of that. Dad, if you're so bold that she can't go out with this guy because he can't change a tire, why haven't you helped your daughter learn how to change a tire?
0: Why are only men supposed to
1: change? Like, give me a break. I don't think it's a deal breaker on either side that if he can't change a tire, you shouldn't date him. Get out of here.
0: I think what the debate is it's what it symbolizes. If a man or woman, let's just say for this particular scenario, a man does not know how to change a tire, then he is not prepared. He has not forecasted trouble. He is not, basically prepared for the unexpected. And if he's going to be alone in the car with this man's daughter, then he's not, you know what I mean? He doesn't have the skill set necessary to get them out of a critical situation. I can see that line of thinking.
2: I see it.
0: I can absolutely see it. DK, that is, it's not a deal breaker for you.
1: It's not a deal breaker if the guy can't change a tire, but I hate the argument that the man should have to change a tire. Yeah, like, and that's annoying.
0: You're right. That is a different conversation. But what do you think? I mean, this, it's all over TikTok right now. This thing's heavy. So is the dad right or wrong for telling his daughter to break up with her new boyfriend for not knowing how to change a tire? What do you think? Weigh in. Parents, would love to hear from you. 404-448-0997. It's the Q Morning Crew.

0: Atlantis at Music, Q99.7. We figured this would kind of cause a little bit of a stir. A dad is going viral on TikTok for telling his daughter to break up with her new boyfriend because he does not know how to change a tire. And people are texting in, DK.
1: Yeah, so far the texts are about 50-50 split, saying half of them like boldly believe that a man should be able to fix a tire, and the other half are saying, well, with, you know, cars like AAA and stuff, you don't need all that.
0: Sure.
1: This one says a man should definitely know how to fix a tire, but he should also definitely know how to clean a bathroom.
0: Interesting.
1: Oh, and I kind of agree with that, because at this point in my life, if I'm dating someone, like, he's definitely like lived in his own on his own for, right, you know, however many years. If you don't, it's fine if you hire a cleaning service. I have no issue with that. But if you don't know how to like clean a toilet on your own or mop a floor, like, those are basic cleanliness, sanitary skills.
0: And it's what they symbolize and a non-negotiable if somebody was to date your daughter like this dad is.
1: But on the flip side, if a guy doesn't know how to throw a baseball, I'm out.
0: Okay. All right. That's just a turnoff. That'll give you the ick quick.
1: I'm out. Like, if you can't, like, you don't have to be able to, like, throw a 90 mile an hour fastball or anything. You just have to know how to throw a ball.
0: That's fine. Okay. Yeah. DK, or excuse me, Court, what's a non-negotiable? Let's just pretend you had a daughter, and, it, you know, if a guy dating your daughter didn't know how to do blank, where it would be a no-go for you.
2: I think he would have to have a work ethic in like a job. I don't know how old we are, but if he's somebody who stays at home and just lives off his parents, that's a little more scary for the future. So I would want him to have goals to be somebody working, and that way he can help support my daughter.
0: Okay, that's fair enough. All right, I can see that. I'm still team change a flat tire. If you don't know how to change a flat tire, that's a no-go for me. I think it's what it symbolizes, that if you haven't taken the time to, you know, be prepared to get yourself out of a critical situation, especially if you're alone, then absolutely not. So feel free to join the Q Morning Crew. Hit us up. 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

0: Atlantis at Music, Q99.7. Good morning. We are the Q Morning Crew. DK's here. What's up, DK?
1: What's going on?
0: Good morning. Good morning to you, Court.
2: Hello there.
0: Now, some of us wake up on offense. Some of us wake up feeling great. Some of us are ready to conquer the week and are very excited about Mondays. Which
1: not
0: is rare.
2: Not a lot of those.
0: And some of us are kind of a hot mess and we just need to warm up a little bit. It's kind of like, you know, that perfect cup of coffee. Like, give it a minute. It'll start kicking in a little bit. So we like to call it Hot Mess Mondays because it's okay to be a hot mess today. It is all good. Court, why are you a hot mess, my friend?
2: On Friday night, I was so exhausted from going out to the Buckhead Theater on Thursday night for the Iration concert. So Friday night, I slept 13 uninterrupted hours.
0: Nice. Good for you.
2: 13 straight.
1: You didn't wake up at all?
2: Not at all.
0: God,
1: how's that possible?
2: I haven't done that since college.
0: Good for you, dude.
2: I felt so good.
0: So why are you hot mess today then?
2: That's a good question. Because now I have to keep going with it. So like I got 13 hours and now I'm getting less and less. So I want to go back. So my life has been so chaotic, so crazy. To sleep 13 hours, that's kind of a sign that you're a hot mess.
0: Yeah.
1: Yeah, that's 100% hot mess style.
0: Whew. I ordered this amazing pizza last night as kind of a treat meal a little bit just to, you know, enjoy. And it was a Chicago deep dish and it had a ton of pepperoni on it. You know when you wake up in the middle of the night like you're going to die because you're so thirsty? Like, oh my gosh, give me some water. Mm-hmm. It just affected everything. And so because I'm still thirsty just from eating and just going ham. So today has definitely been kind of a hot mess start for myself compared to how it kind of usually is.
2: Pepperoni.
1: I think I'm just a hot mess every Monday. Like, I don't know. It's just, it's freaking Monday and I don't want to get out of bed and I'm tired, but I'm happy to be here.
0: Sure.
1: But like Mondays just suck. And I know that's so cliche.
0: No, they do. There's no vibe, dude.
1: Yeah. It's just,
0: So join the Hot Mess Monday crew. Why are you hot mess this morning? Again, it is okay. Think of it as like, you know, kind of like group therapy, I guess. So 404-448-0997.

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1: This is Lila.
0: Lila, you know it's Monday. It's Hot Mess Monday around these parts with the Q Morning Crew. So what is making this Monday a hot mess for you?
1: I am a hot mess because I don't have any more part-time days off, and I don't have any paid time off anymore because I've used it already, but I've got food poisoning.
2: Oh, no.
1: So I've been in the bathroom all night, all this morning, but I'm still getting ready, getting dressed, putting
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1: One shoe after the other.
0: There you go.
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0: Right.
1: Yes, I did.
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4: 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Deep fake videos of me endorsing products that I've never even heard of and I have no relationship with whatsoever. Let me tell you clearly, these videos are scams. They are designed to take your money. Now, a couple things you should keep in mind. If something sounds too good to be true, it probably is. When you look at these videos, if they don't seem natural, if there's something off about them, the audio or the video, it's probably AI generated. And if you come across something that does pique your interest, see if you can find evidence of it from other sources. I promise you this, if I discover something incredible that you need to know about, I'm going to talk about it somewhere that you can easily find, not on some shady social media site. I'm Dr. Sanjay Gupta, helping you live a better life.
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0: Atlantis at Music, Q99.7. Got the Q Morning Crew here with you. And us as people, we are all different. Isn't that a beautiful saying, guys?
1: It's so true, though.
0: sometimes we're a little cool. Sometimes everything's all good. Sometimes we're a little nuts. We're a little crazy, right? So we like to play this game called Cool or Crazy, where we take everyday occurrences, things that we do, you know, out in the outside world. And sometimes they're okay. They're cool. Other times, it's a little crazy. DK in court. What do you think about replying all on work emails? Is it cool or is it crazy?
2: Crazy.
0: You think, so, okay.
2: Like, crazy right off the... Well, so there's an exception. Like, sometimes if there's a really funny reply all that isn't meant to be like, oh, look at me, I'm kissing butt or something. Like, it's just like a snarky comment. Like, I've seen that. I feel like those, I'm like, okay, like, it's all right. But, like, the kiss-up ones? Like,
0: sure. I'm guilty. I'm a reply-all guy. If there's an accomplishment at work, I'll be the first, if I see it in time, to congratulations, that's so great. But also, that person probably doesn't need 40 reply-alls saying congratulations.
1: And neither does everyone else.
0: Exactly.
1: It's crazy.
0: Okay, so you're on the crazy side?
1: Yeah.
0: You're on the crazy side, DK?
2: Yep. What about you? You think it's cool?
0: I think it's cool. Okay. I think it's okay. I think it's cool.
2: It's because you're a nerd.
0: I am a nerd, yes. Nerds are, yes. What about getting jealous about your partner's celebrity crush? Cool or crazy? Corey, you're laughing at this particular
2: one. This is all you.
1: I think it's cool because Milady is all over me about my celebrity crushes, where it's really like, I don't want to say a problem, but I have a new infatuation with my K-pop idols. Mm-hmm. And I've taken it home, so I'm always trying to talk to Milady about it because she's my best friend, and she don't want to hear it.
0: Okay, so she's a little jealous.
2: What's your new infatuation? You have a new one? I know Jenny.
1: Jenny from Blackpink, and now I'm learning all these other like K-pop bands and like Illit. Now there's some of the ladies from the band Illit.
0: Girl Set. There's a bunch. Cat's Eye, obviously.
1: Cat's Eye, yeah. Twice. And so Milady just doesn't care, but I want to talk to somebody about it.
0: Okay, so
2: there are support groups for that.
1: There are, and I'm actively seeking them out.
2: Okay.
0: DK, cool or crazy? Getting jealous about your partner's celebrity crush. Is that okay, or is it a little
2: nuts? I want to say it's crazy because, come on, it's a celebrity crush. We all have them. Just let it go. It's not like they're going to ever, you know, get that opportunity, so just let them revel in their fantasy. But I guess when it goes overboard, like court, I'm on Team Rachel for that instance.
0: Yeah, I'm obsessive. I'm saying crazy because unless that you're in, I'm gonna say in danger, but unless it's an actual possibility for your partner to cheat on you with that celebrity crush, I think it's a little nuts. I think you just kind of let it go. All right, final cool or crazy? What do you think? What do you think about sending a "call me when you can" text with zero context?
2: Crazy.
0: It's crazy.
2: 100% crazy.
0: My mind immediately, like, my heart drops. Am I in trouble? No matter who it is, what does this person want to talk about?
2: Or when your boss says, come see me.
0: And that's it.
2: You're like, oh, great. Okay, boss, should I bring my key card?
0: Yeah, our boss did that to you on Friday, DK, and you were like, oh, my gosh.
2: I was listing all the reasons I was going to get fired.
1: Right, if you're going to do it, don't do it on a Friday.
2: Right.
1: I would say crazy, though.
0: Okay. Yeah, I think we're all...
2: Call me when you can.
0: Yeah,
1: without, just call or text. Or say it now.
0: Just say what it's about. Hey, I want to talk to you about your plans this weekend. Call me when you can.
2: Here's a solution. Don't say call me when you can. Just dial the person's number and call them. Right. If you need to talk to someone, just call them. Don't freak them out. Make them go into the weekend losing their mind. Tell them to come see you in your office after work, and then you think you're getting fired. See, this is a whole thing. I'm not happy about it.
0: Yes.
2: Now I'm mad again.
1: Yeah, you can hear it.
2: Yeah.
0: And that makes you a little crazy.
2: You know what?
1: I think it makes you cool.
2: Thanks, Court.
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1: And here's what's going on around our city. Waffle House workers rallied in downtown Atlanta Saturday demanding a $25 an hour wage, safer working conditions, and an end to chronic understaffing. Employees said that they routinely face violence, including assaults, armed incidents, and they say the company has not done enough to protect them. Workers also pushed for guaranteed security at the overnight locations and for Waffle House to negotiate with the union that is organizing these demonstrations. More rallies are expected this summer until an agreement is met. Zoo Atlanta was evacuated Saturday afternoon after police received a bomb threat that forced officers to clear the entire property. Does that include animals as well? APD swept through the grounds with canine units and determined that there was no explosive device. Thank God. Zoo officials say that guests and staff were safely escorted out and the zoo remained closed for several hours as a precaution. Investigators are now working to identify who made the threat, which they're treating as a serious criminal act. I'm actually heading to the zoo this week for Zoo Brew.
0: Oh, nice. That'll be fun.
1: It's going to be awesome.
0: Yeah.
1: The two Georgia passengers who are being monitored for the possible hantavirus exposure after returning from the MV Hondius cruise ship, well, they've been released from Emory Hospital. One had mild symptoms but repeatedly tested negative, and doctors kept both of them under observation until clearing them on Friday. Health officials are still tracking 18 U.S. passengers from the outbreak, which has been linked to 11 cases and 3 deaths, but they still say that the threat is very low. Despite a string of violent incidents along the Atlanta Beltline, shops and restaurants in the old Fourth Ward say that business is booming, with some reporting sales are up to 100% higher. Workers credit a heavy police presence, including officers on bikes and security teams who routinely check in on the stores, for keeping the area safe. Business owners say that crowds are bigger than ever, even after a recent stabbing, a deadly attack, and a teen takeover that led to multiple arrests. The upcoming holiday weekends are going to test that momentum as Beltline is expecting massive foot traffic. And that's what's going on around the A on Q99.7.
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6: Sometimes you can tell a lot about what someone wants to do offline by looking at what they do online. Let me tell you about Pinterest's first parenting trend report. Pinterest is a huge platform. They have 600 million monthly users, 80 billion searches per month. The report found a shift from the iPad kid era to now, when parents are actually more interested in real-world adventures and hands-on activities. The Global Trends and Insights lead at Pinterest told us families are thoughtfully designing childhoods rooted in creativity, intention, and meaningful experiences. One psychologist we spoke to said he sees this as a reflection of parents' desire to build core capacities in their children: resilience, curiosity, self-regulation, empathy. These things don't grow automatically, but are built through lived experience. I'm Dr. Sanjay Gupta, helping you live a better life.
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1: Not one, not two, not three, but four family four-packs of tickets you can score all this week. 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

0: Atlantis Hit Music, Q99.7. Good morning. The Q Morning Crew here with you. DK Court. I'm Joe Breezy. Now, we learned a few days ago, not too long ago, that our boy Court here, you Court, that you attempt to get it on with your girlfriend, a.k.a. M'lady.
1: Yes.
0: Every single night at 8 o'clock.
1: It would be a beautiful part of my routine.
2: Would be. So you don't, because you made it sound like it actually happens every night at 8.
1: It happens more often than you would think.
2: And good, I set you. An alarm last week for 8:02 p.m. for every night to remind myself to text you.
1: Just between the two of you, you both successfully texted me every day the past week at 8 o'clock.
0: Why do you think, real quick, DK, why do you think you and I are trying to do that? Are we like, is it just to mess up his routine?
2: I'm calling BS on it.
0: Okay, so you don't believe that every single night
2: at 8 o'clock? Maybe twice a week.
0: And by the way, he calls it, what do you refer to it? What do you call the act?
1: I bed m'lady.
2: He beds his lady at 8 p.m. Yeah. So be honest, how many times Monday through Friday last week, or actually no, if we're talking the whole week, Monday through Sunday, did you bed your lady?
0: Yes.
1: Honestly, so let me preface by saying we're in like this honeymoon phase. You know, we recently moved. Things are good. We're very happy.
0: You've also been together for 10 years. So this is awesome, by the way.
1: So it's a resurgence. So I kid you not, I think right now we're probably averaging 4 a week.
0: That's great. Okay. Good for you.
2: And how many of those are weeknights?
1: More often than weekends. Weekends are a little tougher.
0: Because you're out of your routine.
1: Out of the routine. So we have the same routine during the weekday. So probably 4 out of 5 probably weekdays.
2: So 4 times last week, I texted you mid-bedding.
1: Yes, in the mid-bedding.
2: Weird.
0: But it does raise the question, what's the right number? Like, how much actually does a happy couple need? Everybody's different, right? Everybody has, you know, also other commitments. Some people have kids, some people work at night and their partner works during the day and they just don't have as much time, or some people just are, you know, different, have different drives,
2: have different needs.
0: And different needs, circumstances also. So how many times a week should a happy couple get it on? Well, therapists say that it's about a quarter of relationship happiness. So it's important.
1: It is.
0: But it's not everything. But no. 25% is a lot, like in that department.
1: You can't. That if you lose that 25%, you're in trouble.
0: Yeah, but one study, this was pretty interesting. One study found that couples who force themselves, okay, to double the usual amount actually enjoyed it less. So that's kind of a head scratcher.
1: Okay,
0: bit.
1: Okay.
0: But what's that sweet spot? Therapists are right with you, Court. They say 3 to 4 times a week.
1: Three to four.
0: Honestly, okay. as a married man that is happy, granted, we're in different circumstances because we're in a long distance marriage. She's in Nashville. I'm in Atlanta during the week and all that stuff. 3 to 4 times a week still feels like a lot. That's almost like a gym schedule.
2: Okay, but you're in a different situation now. So you're seeing your wife only on weekends.
0: About once a week, yeah.
2: How many times on the weekends since you've been away all week?
0: Like at least 1 up to 3.
2: Okay, so
0: yeah,
2: for you.
0: Yeah,
2: you're
0: which is good.
2: Up.
0: Yeah, totally. That kind of thing.
2: Because, like, 3 is a lot for 2 days.
0: Totally. Now, when it used to be in my 20s, it'd be different. I'm like, whatever, like a jackrabbit. We all were back then. You can just, do you know what I'm saying? Like, it was just different.
2: Yeah.
0: That kind of thing. So, what do you think? What do you think? We're asking you, how many times a week should a happy couple get it on? DK, what do you think?
2: Again, this is so silly. It's all circumstantial. If you've been together less than 5 years, let's just go with 3 times a week. If you've been together longer than 5 years, I'm going to go with 1 to 2.
0: All right.
1: All right. Look at me.
2: You're overachiever. You also said you're in your honeymoon phase, and I think you're still lying about how many times it happens.
1: I'm telling you.
0: 404-448-0997. How many times a week should a happy couple get it on?
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6: A better life with Dr. Sanjay Gupta.
7: We are finally starting to learn more things we can do to keep our brains sharp as we age. A lot of people think crossword puzzles or Sudoku might do the trick, but the science doesn't really bear that out. What one recent study found, though, was that a certain type of brain training seems to have a significant impact on cognition as we get older. It wasn't memory or even problem-solving tasks that move the needle. It was an interactive computerized game that tested the ability to recognize two separate images in faster and faster sequences. It's what we call a task of divided attention, in which you don't have a conscious strategy on how to improve. That's according to the study's lead author. You're just trying to do the best you can to figure out how to divide your attention. Now, the game in this study was called Double Decision. If you want to find it and try it out yourself. I'm Dr. Sanjay Gupta, helping you live a better life.
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0: Innocent Music, Q99.7. Good morning. We are the Q Morning Crew. DK's here. Court's here. I'm Joel Breezy. Hello.
1: How y'all doing?
0: What's up, man? How you doing? What's your name?
1: My name's Luke.
0: Luke, we learned that Court attempts to get it on with his girlfriend 7 days a week, but he usually lands around 3 to 4 times a week. How many times do you think a happy couple should do it per week? What do you got?
1: Well, my wife and I have been married for 4 years, and we get it on every day.
0: Every day?
2: So man.
1: Every day. Every day.
0: 7 days a week, just knocking it out the park.
1: 7 days a week, sometimes twice a day.
2: Okay, so here's a question. Do you guys have it scheduled? Is it always at the same time every night, or is it right before bed, or is it random?
1: We just go with the flow. We just be feeling it. It's just no time, nothing. Let's just get it going.
2: That's cool.
0: Awesome.
2: Good for you, man.
0: Yeah, good for you. Thanks so much, Luke. We appreciate you calling, brother. Have a good one.
1: Absolutely. Take care.
0: It's Q99.7.

0: Hey, Bandits at Music, Q99.7. Thanks so much for throwing us on this morning. We are the Q Morning Crew, DK Court. Me, I'm Joe Breezy. Thank you for asking. So let's get to it. Are you guys ready to find out who the Floridian is?
1: No, because I fear I already know who it is.
0: Well, here's how it works. Obviously, DK is going to read us three headlines, and one of them happened in Florida. But if we don't, if you and I, Court, because we battle each other, if we don't guess correctly, then we're the Floridians.
1: And that's been the case, what, the last three times?
0: But I don't understand how we're the Floridians if we don't get it right.
2: Well, you guys are just idiots if you don't get it right.
0: Got it. Okay.
2: But to be fair, like you mentioned, I have three crazy headlines. All of them happened somewhere. So they're all real.
0: They're all accurate.
2: One of them happened in Florida.
0: The other two did not.
2: Correct. Okay. So here are your headlines. A man breaks into the ceiling of a gym before falling through the ceiling 15 feet to the floor. Two people were arrested after catching 351 crabs, roughly 300 more than you're allowed to catch.
0: Okay.
2: And a man is accused of shooting at a car 12 times over a $70 dispute. So we've got man breaking into the ceiling and falling to the floor, two people catching 351 crabs, and then the man shot at a car 12 times.
0: I'm going to go first, Court.
1: Please.
0: Okay. I'm going crabs because I assume there's a lot of crabs in Florida.
2: Okay.
0: Multiple ways to catch crabs in Florida.
1: I like the logic to try to win the game. I have to pick a different one. So I'll give me the guy who broke into the gym and was in the ceiling.
2: Okay. Well, do you have the bell?
1: I do.
2: Ring the bell. You are both Floridians again.
1: Come on.
2: A Florida man identified as 33-year-old Joseph Lamar Thomas is accused of firing 12 shots at a pickup truck in Daytona Beach after an argument over a $70 dispute. The incident happened around 6 p.m., and the guy later admitted to the shooting, saying that the driver owed him money. No one was injured. The guy was arrested. The whole thing happened in Daytona Beach, Florida. Ladies and gentlemen, that is your Floridiot of the day.
1: We need help.
0: We do need help. And we're not just Floridiots. We're just idiots.
2: Just idiots.
0: Yeah.
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14: There's something I'd like to talk to you about today, something that's been circulating on the internet that's become a real problem. Deep fake videos of me endorsing products that I've never even heard of and I have no relationship with whatsoever. Let me tell you clearly, these videos are scams. They are designed to take your money. Now, a couple things you should keep in mind. If something sounds too good to be true, it probably is. When you look at these videos, if they don't seem natural, if there's something off about them, the audio or the video, it's probably AI generated. And if you come across something that does pique your interest, see if you can find evidence of it from other sources. I promise you this, if I discover something incredible that you need to know about, I'm going to talk about it somewhere that you can easily find, not on some shady social media site. I'm Dr. Sanjay Gupta, helping you live a better life.
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2: On Sunday, two Growler fighter jets collided mid-air during an air show at Mountain Home Air Force Base in Idaho, sending both aircraft plunging towards the ground as spectators watched along in shock. Can you imagine seeing that in real life? All four crew members managed to eject safely, thank God, with their parachutes seen opening in the viral footage. You can see this video up on our Instagram stories. It's at Q Mornings. It's absolutely chilling to see these jets collide in mid-air.
0: Oof.
2: The base went into immediate lockdown as emergency crews contained a fire and launched an investigation. Tom Brady made his runway debut at a Gucci fashion show in New York City over the weekend, stepping onto the catwalk in an all-black leather look. The show was packed with stars, of course. Paris Hilton, Emily Ratajkowski, and Cindy Crawford all walked, while Mariah Carey, Shawn Mendes, Kim Kardashian, and Lindsay Lohan, they all watched from the front row. Now, maybe this is Tom's next foray into his post-quarterback life. What do you think, Joe?
0: He can do it. Hey, I'm not gay, but Tom Brady is Tom Brady.
2: Court?
3: What he said.
2: Okay. Niall Horan revealed that he won't be attending Harry Styles and Zoe Kravitz's upcoming wedding, joking during an interview that he simply is a busy man. Now, the comment obviously immediately sparked speculation among the One Direction fans, but reports say that there's no drama, there's no bad blood between the former bandmates. People close to the situation say that Niall's absence is just more about scheduling conflicts than any personal issues. The wedding itself has already become a major celebrity story since Styles and Kravitz confirmed their engagement in recent weeks. ABC Shark Tank is moving to Atlanta from Los Angeles next month for season 18. Production is relocating from the Sony Pictures lot in Culver City, California, to Atlanta's massive Tyler Perry Studios. And shooting is scheduled to begin in June. The new season is expected to premiere in the fall 2026. Shaquille O'Neal walked the stage at the LSU graduation to a standing ovation as he received his master's degree of arts in liberal arts. And he immediately used the moment to clown Charles Barkley. Shaq jokes that Chuck could never pull this off, leaning into their long-running, good-natured rivalry. Here's the audio. The crowd ate it up as the classic inside the NBA energy, and it was just happening at a graduation instead of the studio. If you missed any of the headline hit list, you can catch up on socials at Q Mornings or online at Q997Atlanta.com. 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

0: Atlantis at Music, Q99.7. Got the Q Morning Crew chilling with you. Jade's taking over at 10 o'clock. And she has your next shot to win four family four packs of tickets. Listen to this. Six Flags Over Georgia. You and the family get to be checking that out. Same thing with Six Flags Whitewater, the Center for Puppetry Arts, and the Fernbank Museum. So we're doing it every day at 8, noon, 2, and 5. DK and Court, you both have family coming up, coming to visit soon. What are you looking to take them to, Court?
1: Of those, I think they all sound great, but the one that really stands out to me is the Puppetry Center, the Center for Puppetry Arts.
0: Yeah.
1: I'm a huge nerd for the Muppets. I think Sesame Street was great. I would personally love to do that. I don't think our niece who's coming to town, who's in high school, would be excited about it as I would be.
0: Yeah.
1: But I can teach her.
0: Okay, there you go. And she can experience something new through you, and that can be kind of a cool thing.
1: Exactly.
0: DK, what do you got?
2: Yeah, so we're probably going to go to the Fernbank Museum. They love all that type museum type stuff. But
0: nice.
2: Possibly also Six Flags, the water park. So
0: yeah, I'm going water park all day. Any excuse to get wet, get tan, get in the sun.
1: Amen.
2: Yeah, you're a total sun guy.
0: I am.
2: Beach guy.
0: Just worship the sun. Just chase it.
2: Can you? So you know what? Maybe the three of us should use a family four pack of tickets and go together.
0: We should. That'd be fun.
2: Family.
0: That would be fun. We're family.
2: Yeah.
0: Right?
2: Awkward.
0: An awkward family.
2: Womp womp.
0: Yeah, it'll be there. It'll be good. But yeah, Jade, it's your next shot to win. That's coming up at noon right here.
3: 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Atlanta's hit music.

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7: You know, I watched a video the other day about kids getting landlines at home. We haven't had a landline in my house in I can't even tell you how long. But seeing these parents about my age being teleported back to their own childhoods, a simpler time before screens, was really powerful. And as for the kids, they sat and had conversations with their grandparents without multitasking or being distracted by a screen. I thought this was a great way to have kids stay in touch with family members and friends without getting sucked into the smartphone era too young. Of course, you need other people close by to hop on board as well if this is something that's going to work. Perhaps most important, I realized, these relics can be a great conversation starter with your children. You can talk about what it really means to be connected in this day and age. Things have changed a lot. I'm Dr. Sanjay Gupta, helping you live a better life.
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0: Good morning, Q99.7 fam. Jade here on Atlanta's hit music, Q99.7. Can we just take a second to appreciate the weather today and the weather this weekend? The breeze, the sun, it was cinematic. It was perfect. Everybody was outside looking moisturized and emotionally available. Meanwhile, there was absolute chaos breaking out at Lenox Mall over a watch. I'm talking about crowds of people wrapped around the building, lined up before the mall opened. People were camping overnight. APD had to call in for crowd control, and there were fights breaking out all across the country because of the new Swatch and AP, the Audemars Piguet Royal Pop collaboration. Now, if you're wondering why people lost their minds over this, it's because AP is one of the most elite luxury watch brands in the world, and their Royal Oak watches can cost tens of thousands of dollars. But Swatch basically teamed up with them to make a colorful, more affordable version inspired by that iconic design, with the prices starting around $400. So suddenly, people who could never touch an AP had a shot, and the internet turned into the literal Hunger Games with wrist accessories. And of course, that was happening right here in Atlanta. There were videos from Lenox that were going viral all weekend of people lined up before sunrise trying to secure one before the resellers flipped them online for crazy prices. The first day that they were supposed to drop at Lenox, they didn't even open the store doors. They said people had already come at 6 a.m. They had 30 tickets for people that had been waiting, and they were going to have to come back. That crowd was not happy, as you can imagine, but hope the people got what they wanted. I know those resellers did.
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15: When it comes to the myriad reasons people don't get enough exercise, psychologist Diana Hill has heard them all. She's the author of a new book with a great title, I Know I Should Exercise, But. On a recent episode of my podcast, Chasing Life, Hill told me the number one reason people don't exercise is because they don't feel like they have enough time. She told us that she encourages people she works with to shift from an either-or mindset to a both-and mindset. Hill herself uses time at her son's baseball game to walk around the field cheering him on instead of sitting on the sidelines. She also recommends setting up your space at home, at work, in the car to facilitate movement. So every night before I go to bed, I lay out my workout clothes next to my bathroom sink so they are waiting there for me as a good reminder. I'm Dr. Sanjay Gupta, helping you live a better life.
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Nothing humbles you faster than realizing early voting ended Friday, and now you got to vote with the rest of humanity tomorrow morning. Atlanta's Hit Music, Q99.7, Jade here. Tomorrow is election day in Georgia. We should have been out there during early voting. Shout out to those who did, the organized adults. But here we are. Polls open tomorrow for Georgia's primary and nonpartisan elections, and turnout has already been record-breaking across the state. More than 1 million Georgians voted early in this cycle, which is the highest early voting turnout Georgia has ever seen for a primary election. So if your social feed suddenly starts looking like I voted sticker fashion week tomorrow, you know why. Make sure you know your polling place before you head out, and be sure to pull up tomorrow with coffee and determination.

Fabulous hit music, Q99.7. The Fiancés, Taylor Swift and Travis Kelce, spotted out this weekend in Brooklyn. Saturday night, they were at Honey, which is this super trendy, low-key cocktail spot in Williamsburg. They were reportedly there for a private wedding celebration, and Taylor looked good. She had this gold backless dress, her classic red lip, full glam. And honestly, I love when she pops out like this, because she's usually so understated. And I know that the Swifties love you modest, but I like it when you pop it. You gotta remind them, you're Taylor Swift, wifey to be.

WNBA Fever. Angel Reese had her first regular season home game with the Atlanta Dream yesterday at State Farm Arena. And even though they lost by 1 point to the defending champs, the Las Vegas Aces, the energy in the building was just different. We just get it started. I know the

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1: Hi, I'm Ryan Tedder with One Republic, and this is our new song, Need Your Love. 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
0: Here's One Republic's Ryan Tedder on how he spends his downtime.
1: I have two modes. I have 110 miles an hour, barely staying on the track, and then I have don't ask me to do anything, do nothing. So guilty pleasure for me is doing nothing. Vacation for me is not let's go to all the museums and let's go. Like, I see more culture in 90 days. I'm lucky that I, you know, will see in any 90-day period, I might see more culture than just about anybody will see in a 9-year period. And I've been around the world a bunch. I've seen it all a lot. So I don't feel guilty about doing nothing. I want to watch Netflix. I want to sit. I want to get a massage. I want to, like, hang by the pool. My guiltiest pleasure is I've become a full-on tropical Caribbean. Like, put me near palm trees, near a beach in, like, the Caribbean or Southeast Asia, anywhere exotic and fun and beautiful, and just don't talk to me.

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1: 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Ooh, this is a spicy one. 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I'm a Jade, and I just saw a post going viral right now basically saying it's completely okay to turn down being a bridesmaid. 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But my question to you is, if your friend says no to being a bridesmaid because life is busy, money is tight, or they just don't have the bandwidth, does that change the friendship forever, or should real friends understand? 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
8: Sometimes you can tell a lot about what someone wants to do offline by looking at what they do online. Let me tell you about Pinterest's first parenting trend report. Pinterest is a huge platform. They have 600 million monthly users, 80 billion searches per month. The report found a shift from the iPad kid era to now, when parents are actually more interested in real-world adventures and hands-on activities. The Global Trends and Insights lead at Pinterest told us families are thoughtfully designing childhoods rooted in creativity, intention, and meaningful experiences. One psychologist we spoke to said he sees this as a reflection of parents' desire to build core capacities in their children: resilience, curiosity, self-regulation, empathy. These things don't grow automatically, but are built through lived experience. I'm Dr. Sanjay Gupta, helping you live a better life.
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0: 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I'm Jade. 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

0: 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I'm Jade. Quay is joining me on the hotline. You said you need some advice.
1: Jade, how do you get out of the friend zone?
0: Ooh, out the friend zone? To be honest, I don't know that you can.
1: It's a place you get stuck in.
0: Yeah, friend, I'm sorry. I think once you're in it, you're stuck in it. And if there's ever a glimmer of hope, she's just vulnerable and going through something.

0: Daddy gang, Alex Cooper is officially entering her call her mommy era. Jade here on Atlanta's hit music, Q99.7. Alex Cooper from the Call Her Daddy podcast just announced she's pregnant with her first baby with her husband, Matt Kaplan. She posted maternity photos on IG over the weekend. And if you don't know who she is basically the biggest female podcaster on the planet. 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She's interviewed everybody from Hailey Bieber to Vice President Kamala Harris. If you just saw the 20-year Miley Cyrus Hannah Montana special, she produced and hosted that and signed a reported $125 million deal with SiriusXM. Honestly, I think people are reacting so strongly because a lot of her listeners grew up with her through college and life, sharing every detail of her dating life, and now she's suddenly going to be somebody's mama.
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15: When it comes to the myriad reasons people don't get enough exercise, psychologist Diana Hill has heard them all. She's the author of a new book with a great title, I Know I Should Exercise, But. On a recent episode of my podcast, Chasing Life, Hill told me the number one reason people don't exercise is because they don't feel like they have enough time. She told us that she encourages people she works with to shift from an either-or mindset to a both-and mindset. Hill herself uses time at her son's baseball game to walk around the field cheering him on instead of sitting on the sidelines. She also recommends setting up your space at home, at work, in the car to facilitate movement. So every night before I go to bed, I lay out my workout clothes next to my bathroom sink, so they are waiting there for me as a good reminder. I'm Dr. Sanjay Gupta, helping you live a better life.
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1: To the class of 2026, getting ready to graduate, I've got a few quick tips for post-grad life. Number one, nobody knows what they're doing at first, so relax. Number two, learn how to cook at least three solid meals because your survival is going to depend on it. That's one of the hardest things you'll learn when you move out of mom and dad's house. Oh God, I got to pick what to eat every day. And number three, save your money. Future you will want to kiss current you directly on the forehead for that one. And lastly, don't panic if your life doesn't look together immediately after graduation. Half of the adults you admire are still winging it too.

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0: Don't let your trust issues get in the way of the relationship before it's even started. 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I'm Jay, putting you on to some new Teddy Swims, where he basically compares himself to somebody staring into a crystal ball, already convinced heartbreak is coming.
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It's Jade on Atlanta's Hit Music Q99.7. So I went to visit my parents this weekend in Cherokee County and drove past our neighborhood pool. I grew up in Bridge Mill in Canton. And if you grew up there, you already know we have the best pool in Georgia. 2 acres, and it is the water park of your dreams. But now that I don't live there anymore, no club card means no access. So it got me thinking, where are the good free pools and splash spots around Atlanta where families can still catch a vibe this summer without spending a fortune? Atlanta actually has several free public pools open right now, including the Adams Park Swimming Pool on the west side, Grant Park Pool, and John A. White Outdoor Pool. And if you want to level up a little bit, Piedmont Park Aquatic Center has become a whole summer scene in the city. The historic Fourth Ward Splash Pad Park is also perfect for families and kids to cool off after.

Huntrix World Tour is officially happening. Netflix confirmed that the live experience tied to K-pop Demon Hunters is coming in 2027. They're planning for 150 cities worldwide while we wait on the sequel for the film. And honestly, this makes perfect sense. The soundtrack blew up. The fandom is massive. And now they're taking these animated characters from the screen to real life stages. That crossover between animation, K-pop, live performance, and internet culture is huge. The only question is, are we getting a stop? We could do a few nights at State Farm.

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1: I love you. You make me dance, you know. I'm going to be baking and dancing, and I'll have your radio on all the time. Thank you. Love you.
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I'm Jade, inviting you to join me live on the radio right now at 404-448-0997. I want you to tell me something good. It's your time to shine and rock the mic. Maybe it was the highlight of your weekend. Maybe

When I think about my childhood summers, my parents kept us busy, baby. Atlanta's Hit Music, Q99.7. I'm Jade. If we were not playing sports outside all day, which really was just secretly workouts disguised as fun, we were at the YMCA in all the summer camps. Horseback riding camp, doing water sports, going fishing, all the arts and crafts. And looking back now, I'm super grateful because we weren't just sitting in front of the screen for 3 straight months. So if you're trying to keep your kids active, creative, entertained, and maybe just a little less glued to TikTok this summer, I'm hooking you up with the Ultimate Family Fun Pack coming up at 12:40.

0: ATL family, the floor is yours right now on Atlanta's hit music, Q99.7. I'm Jade, passing you the mic to tell me something good. What's happening in your world? Where my graduates at? 404-448-0997. Who's joining us?
1: Jessica from Noonan.
0: Aw, I recognize this voice. Welcome back, Jessica from Noonan. Tell me something good.
1: Well, my son, Dre, is making me so proud because he's graduating high school with honors this Thursday.
0: Let's go, Dre.
1: Let's go.
0: Do we have college plans?
1: Yeah. He is going to the University of Southern California.
0: Wow. Oh, my God. We got a USC Trojan in the house. This is crazy. Did you guys get the chance to go out and tour the campus before he found out that he was accepted?
1: No, actually, we didn't know. But we have been there before around the area, so it's beautiful. It's absolutely beautiful.
0: This is crazy. How do you feel about your baby living across the country?
1: I have had a few meltdowns already, but it's okay. It's going to be okay.
0: Oh, I love this so much. Right, you're having to convince yourself. You're like, I think it's going to be okay. I might have to do a couple of pop-ups. But hey, California, we're not complaining. We would love that trip. Congratulations to Dre, class of 2026, the next USC Trojan hitting the campus. We are so excited for you, so proud of you. And I want you to keep the good news coming in. 404-448-0997. 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

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I'm Jade. The AMAs, American Music Awards, are coming up next Monday on Memorial Day, and the lineup for performances is stacked. Queen Latifah is hosting, Taylor Swift leads in nominations, and Teddy Swims, 21 Pilots, Cat's Eye, and more are hitting the stage to perform. And a special shout out to Ray, receiving her first ever AMA nomination.

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2: A better life with Dr. Sanjay Gupta.
3: When it comes to the myriad reasons people don't get enough exercise, psychologist Diana Hill has heard them all. She's the author of a new book with a great title, I Know I Should Exercise, But. On a recent episode of my podcast, Chasing Life, Hill told me the number one reason people don't exercise is because they don't feel like they have enough time. She told us that she encourages people she works with to shift from an either-or mindset to a both-and mindset. Hill herself uses time at her son's baseball game to walk around the field cheering him on instead of sitting on the sidelines. She also recommends setting up your space at home, at work, in the car to facilitate movement. So every night before I go to bed, I lay out my workout clothes next to my bathroom sink so they are waiting there for me as a good reminder. I'm Dr. Sanjay Gupta, helping you live a better life.
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admit that somebody is the problem and then moonwalk directly out of the situation. 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

0: Hey, it's DK with the Q Morning Crew on Q99.7. And May is Mental Health Awareness Month, and many of us struggle with our mental health in one way or another. For way too long, I was afraid and ashamed to admit that I struggle with depression and anxiety. But I got to tell you, once I finally got the courage to ask for help and find a support system, everything changed. You know, I just always thought I had to tough it out. I'm strong. I'm independent. I told myself I can handle everything on my own. But the strongest thing that I ever did was ask for help, and it really changed my life for the better. If you experience depression, anxiety, or any form of mental health struggles, you are not alone. We are in this together. We can lift each other up when things get hard.
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13: We are finally starting to learn more things we can do to keep our brains sharp as we age. A lot of people think crossword puzzles or Sudoku might do the trick, but the science doesn't really bear that out. What one recent study found, though, was that a certain type of brain training seems to have a significant impact on cognition as we get older. It wasn't memory or even problem-solving tasks that moved the needle. It was an interactive computerized game that tested the ability to recognize two separate images in faster and faster sequences. It's what we call a task of divided attention, in which you don't have a conscious strategy on how to improve. That's according to the study's lead author. You're just trying to do the best you can to figure out how to divide your attention. Now, the game in this study was called Double Decision. If you want to find it and try it out yourself. I'm Dr. Sanjay Gupta, helping you live a better life.
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pop star fiance to another on Atlanta's hit music, Q99.7. I'm Jade. Zoe Kravitz popped out at the Together Together tour for Harry Styles all this weekend in Amsterdam. And people were super locked in because we're like, are the rumors true? Are they engaged? She was spotted dancing in the VIP section with James Corden, who everybody loves, during opening night. And fans noticed what looked like an engagement ring.

VMAs are next Monday, Memorial Day, May 25th, and Olivia Dean is actually having a huge breakout year for the American Music Awards. She landed 7 nominations, tying Sabrina Carpenter right behind Taylor Swift. Atlanta's hit music, Q99.7.

0: 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I'm Jade. Who's joining us?
1: This is David Walden. I am on Fox. How you doing today?
0: I'm feeling great. Not bad for a Monday. How you feeling?
1: I'm fantastic. You already know it.

0: Greg Tedder with One Republic, and this is our new song, Need Your Love. It's your music plus.
1: Here's One Republic's Ryan Tedder on his must-have carry-on items when he's traveling.
0: Must-haves. I travel, I don't know, I was probably in 30 countries this year or last year. Carry-on. Everyone's like, oh, socks and underwear. Obviously socks and underwear, but you can buy that anywhere, so that's crazy. Travel with stuff you can't get outside of the U.S. Like, every singer's worst nightmare is heartburn or acid reflux, so I have, like, the really nice-tasting gummy Tums that taste like candy. I always have Tums on me and Pepcid, a sleep mask, any pharmaceuticals that are, like, prescription that you need. So for me, it's like, if I need steroids, I have to travel with them in case I don't want to cancel a show and I'm, like, almost able to sing but not quite. That's when you, unfortunately, might need a steroid. Sometimes you need sleeping pills, but you have to be careful with all that stuff and just, like, chill. I like to use over-the-counter Walgreens generic stuff if I need to sleep, like melatonin and, you know, the safe, non-toxic stuff. And then headphones, for sure, and then backup headphones, and then chargers. Those are the absolute musts.

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I'm Jade, and summer flings really do hit different. 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Suddenly, you're emotionally attached to somebody you met three Thursdays ago. And honestly, Olivia Rodrigo makes music specifically for those people.

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Allie, that's going to do it for me today. Thank you so much for hanging out with me all midday long on Atlanta's Hit Music Q99.7. I'm Jade saying goodbye, but don't move because I'm officially passing the mic to the Kristen Show with Kristen and Ethan.

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0: 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It's the Kristen Show with Kristen and Ethan. Ethan, this morning at 8:30 a.m., there I was at my son's school for the pre-K graduation.
1: I didn't even know they did those.
0: Well, it's a moving up ceremony is what they call it.
1: I had that. I actually had a moving up ceremony.
0: Because, you know, they're moving on up to
1: moving
0: kindergarten.
1: On up.
0: And
1: they had to do it at 8:30?
0: Well, so, yes. I don't know why. But regardless, we were all there, crammed into the auditorium, and watching our little 4- and 5-year-olds...
1: Heck yeah.
0: ...come up to a microphone and be like...
1: Are they in cap and gown?
0: No, there was no cap and gown,
1: okay.
0: Which is such a bummer, but they are very sweet. So Jimmy's last day of school is Friday, and I will officially have a kindergartner.
2: Oh, no.
0: My mama heart can't take it. It's too soon. I just gave birth to him yesterday. What do you mean he's going into kindergarten?
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9: 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The report found a shift from the iPad kid era to now, when parents are actually more interested in real-world adventures and hands-on activities. The global trends and insights lead at Pinterest told us families are thoughtfully designing childhoods rooted in creativity, intention, and meaningful experiences. One psychologist we spoke to said he sees this as a reflection of parents' desire to build core capacities in their children: resilience, curiosity, self-regulation, empathy. 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I'm Dr. Sanjay Gupta, helping you live a better life.
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2: That's bold.
0: There is a rumor circulating through the tabloids that Tom Cruise and Pamela Anderson might be a new couple.
2: You think Pamela Anderson can do better than Tom Cruise?
0: Yeah.
2: I thought you were about to say somebody like Sandra Bullock or like Julia Roberts.
0: What's wrong with Pamela Anderson?
2: She was just a...
0: Just a what, sir?
2: She was just a minor character.
0: She was never a minor character. She was the character on Baywatch, and she's just re-entered with The Last Showgirl and also the Naked Gun franchise.
2: Tom Cruise.
0: Yes.
2: Has over $10 billion made in his movies.
0: Uh-huh.
2: And she's the star of Baywatch.
0: Yeah, I'm not talking about just like your IMDb page. I think she can do better than Tom Cruise.
2: Based on what metrics?
0: Based on that I'm not really a big fan of his.
2: Yeah, if we're throwing in Scientology here, then we're a little, that I understand.
0: Tom is 63, Pam is 58. So I'm like, the ages are aging. That's fine.
2: That's good.
0: It's actually nice to see like a 63-year-old man in Hollywood not going for a 24-year-old.
2: That is true.
0: That's refreshing.
2: That's respectable.
0: Pam, my girl. Nah, dude, we can do better.

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2: Dude, this is insane. 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
1: It was a star-studded event at State Farm Arena yesterday for the Atlanta Dreams home opener. But did they win? Atlanta's Hit Music Q99.7. It's a Kristen show with Kristen and Ethan. They are sitting in the front row, the coveted courtside seats. There's Tiana Taylor with her kids. There's Bernice King, Dr. Martin Luther King Jr.'s daughter. It was Bow Wow and Dem Franchise Boys that was doing the halftime performance. State Farm was sold out because everybody could not wait to see Angel Reese's debut. I'm wondering if the moment was a little too big, a little too overwhelming.
2: Well, what makes you say that?
1: Well, we were talking off air about the game, and I don't think Angel had the debut she wanted to. However, it's just the first game of the season.
2: Yeah.
1: And isn't Las Vegas the defending champions?
2: The Aces, I think they're like back-to-back. Yep. Yeah. They're good. Mm-hmm. They're good. Angel was a little, lights might have been too bright in Atlanta. First time. It wasn't good. She went 1-for-8 from the field.
1: Okay, well, so I think she just maybe had a case of the yips. She had a little bit of those Atlanta jitters.
2: Yeah.
1: But now we got that out.
2: Yeah.
1: And next game, we'll be good. We will be good.
2: But I don't know. Coach benched her, and they almost came back and won. So.
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9: There's something I'd like to talk to you about today, something that's been circulating on the internet that's become a real problem. Deep fake videos of me endorsing products that I've never even heard of and I have no relationship with whatsoever. Let me tell you clearly, these videos are scams. They are designed to take your money. Now, a couple things you should keep in mind. If something sounds too good to be true, it probably is. When you look at these videos, if they don't seem natural, if there's something off about them, the audio or the video, it's probably AI generated. And if you come across something that does pique your interest, see if you can find evidence of it from other sources. I promise you this, if I discover something incredible that you need to know about, I'm going to talk about it somewhere that you can easily find, not on some shady social media site. I'm Dr. Sanjay Gupta, helping you live a better life.

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check this out, baby. This week is all about family fun. That is why we're getting you family four packs of things like Six Flags Over Georgia, Six Flags Whitewater. We've got the Center for Puppetry Arts and, of course, Fernbank Museum. All you got to do is just listen for a keyword. So I literally just gave out one of those keywords a couple minutes ago. We are going to do the next one in that 5 o'clock hour right here on The Kristen Show.

0: 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It's a new week. 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
0: Charlie Puth is coming to Chastain, and we want you to go. We have a pair of tickets for you to win right now. Caller number 9-404-448-0997. Ethan, one of my badges of honor is when Charlie Puth told me I can't sing.
5: And he's like one of those good guys, too, so that's
0: hard.
5: He's
0: got that tone, right? That tone. And, yeah, he listened to me sing, and if you... He literally, like
5: oh, my goodness.
0: But I still like him. It's fine, because I know I can't sing, so it's all good. All right, join the Carline Club right now.

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Drake dropped not one, not two, but three albums. There's a lot of people he needed to diss. Who he's dissing coming up in 5 minutes.

0: it's safe to say that Kendrick Lamar won the beef against Drake.
1: I'll admit it. As a Los Angeles person.
0: Now, Drake just dropped not one, not two, but three albums.
1: And we didn't know until literally the day of.
0: Yep, until Friday. Has he redeemed himself?
1: I mean, for me personally, no, but like it's Drake, so he's always up there.
0: Atlanta's Hit Music Q99.7. It's the Kristen Show with Kristen and Ethan. All right, so who? He obviously had a lot of people on his list to diss.
1: Yeah.
0: With the fact that he released three albums on the same day.
1: Yeah. So Kendrick Lamar, obviously.
0: He's dissing him again.
1: Yeah, you got it, right. That's the originator. LeBron James is in there. Jay-Z, he hit DJ Khaled. He went after J. Cole. Like, the one thing that was funny is he left Metro off, which is the producer, because that was kind of like a diss in itself, not even mentioning him. So he went at everybody you'd expect. But there was one thing that I thought was funny. So he went in on LeBron James, talking about it, because LeBron James went to the Kendrick Lamar concert, was dancing to the song.
0: Supposed to be friends with Drake.
1: Yeah. So the biggest song on Iceman, the album that everybody loves. The other two are like, okay, but Iceman is the big one. Do you know the biggest song on it?
0: No.
1: Ran to Atlanta. Do you know who's featured on Ran to Atlanta?
0: No.
1: The very man whose album was the beginning of the shots being taken at Drake. Future.
0: Really?
1: Somehow Future was unscathed. Huh. Like he literally, it was his album that Like That was on, where he did Like That with Kendrick Lamar, which was the one... It's top three, not me, like that kind of, like started the whole thing. And somehow DJ Khaled is getting shots on the side. DJ Khaled did nothing really.
0: Now, were they quality disses?
1: Like, yeah, he had some good lines.
0: Okay.
1: He had some good lines. Like, you know, I mean, the thing is, it's Drake. So Drake is always going to sell. So at the end of the day, it's like, if you're selling, little boy, get away from me.
0: Are we going to expect Kendrick to, are we going to expect Kendrick, LeBron, anybody who he like dissed to respond?
1: No, I think it's over. I think what are you going to do, bro? Drop three albums. What do you, he's, and then he broke all the records. Like, he's back on top again. So,
0: of course,
1: it's over. Get your
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5: A better life with Dr. Sanjay Gupta.
6: We are finally starting to learn more things we can do to keep our brains sharp as we age. A lot of people think crossword puzzles or Sudoku might do the trick, but the science doesn't really bear that out. What one recent study found, though, was that a certain type of brain training seems to have a significant impact on cognition as we get older. It wasn't memory or even problem-solving tasks that moved the needle. It was an interactive computerized game that tested the ability to recognize two separate images in faster and faster sequences. It's what we call a task of divided attention, in which you don't have a conscious strategy on how to improve. That's according to the study's lead author. You're just trying to do the best you can to figure out how to divide your attention. Now, the game in this study was called Double Decision, if you want to find it and try it out yourself. I'm Dr. Sanjay Gupta, helping you live a better life.
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6: We are finally starting to learn more things we can do to keep our brains sharp as we age. A lot of people think crossword puzzles or Sudoku might do the trick, but the science doesn't really bear that out. What one recent study found, though, was that a certain type of brain training seems to have a significant impact on cognition as we get older. It wasn't memory or even problem-solving tasks that moved the needle. It was an interactive computerized game that tested the ability to recognize two separate images in faster and faster sequences. It's what we call a task of divided attention, in which you don't have a conscious strategy on how to improve. That's according

0: to the study's lead author. You're just trying to do the best you can to figure out how to divide your attention. Now, the game in this study was called Double Decision. If you want to find it and try it out yourself. I'm Dr. Sanjay Gupta, helping you live a better life.
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0: 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Crystal from Griffin, who would you like to give a senior shout out to?
1: My little cousin, Elijah Morgan, at Spalding High School.
0: At Spalding High School, you said?
1: Yes, ma'am.
0: What is your favorite thing about Griffin? Why did you want to give him a senior shout out?
1: My little cousin, Elijah, he is such a gentleman, hard worker, everything, so humble, and I'm just so proud of him. And he's his mom's last child to graduate, and I'm so proud of him.
0: Aww. It's those humble ones. You got to make sure you get those shout outs loud, because then they get really embarrassed, and that's the best part, right?
1: I know, right?
0: Yeah. All right, thanks so much, Crystal, and congratulations, Griffin.
1: All right, thank you.

0: proud of your seniors. We are doing some senior shout outs on Atlanta's Hit Music Q99.7 with the Kristen Show. Cindy from Atlanta, who would you like to give a senior shout out to?
1: I would love to give a shout out to my oldest niece, Inslee, who just graduated from high school the day before yesterday on Saturday.
0: Oh, nice. What was that high school she graduated from?
1: Well, she was actually Scholars Guild Academy. So she's
2: kind of a program.
0: So I don't know if she's going to hear this shout out, Cindy, because, you know, she might be too smart to be listening to the Kristen Show.
3: She's got better things to be doing right now. 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
1: She's planning to study cybersecurity.
2: Oh, all right. 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All right. So she's going to see all our DMs of us talking like this.
0: Okay. Exactly, right. And Cindy, what is it about your niece that makes you so proud you wanted to give her a senior shout out?
1: She has the biggest heart. She is such a sweet, kind, amazing, amazing young woman, and I just could not be more proud of her.
0: So
1: I always tell my friends, I'm like, you know, I'm so thankful that my nieces are sweet, good-hearted humans. 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
3: You and I have never met, but I'm willing to bet that there is something you would like to do, but you feel like you can't, that it's too hard, that you don't deserve it. A colleague of mine recently told me about this new book called Brave Shift, 30 Mindset Changes to Transform Your Life. It's written by a woman named Michelle Carrer. Carrer says the one thing most people forget when they set a goal is to attach a reason to it. Having that reason is big. Because when you don't want to do something that's necessary to reach your goal, you can go back to your reason to find the motivation you need. 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That will make you more likely to succeed, as will asking for help. All of us need it, and it makes people feel good to help you achieve your goals. I'm Dr. Sanjay Gupta, helping you live a better life.
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1: 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You hit a ball in the gap, run. 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
3: 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And that's why we're getting you hooked up with Family Fun Packs, man. 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

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Why the cops had to be called to Lenox Mall because there was almost a melee over a Swatch watch. 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

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If you haven't seen the video of Zara Larsson doing her rehearsal before her Today Show performance, that's how I move through life. Girl was looking tired. And I get it. That was an early morning for her. But that is literally how I look all day, every day.

0: that police officers had to intervene over a Swatch watch has me very perplexed. Happened at Lenox Mall. Closed down the whole entire thing before they even sold the first watch. Atlanta's Hit Music, Q99.7. It's the Kristen Show with Kristen and Ethan. So I'm going to play these security guards and police officers so you can understand the severity of the mayhem that this Swatch pocket watch caused. And I'm still perplexed. You know what? Well, here's what we're going to do first, Ethan.
1: Yeah.
0: Why did everybody want this watch?
1: It was a collaboration. So you ever heard the rappers talk about AP, Audemars Piguet?
0: No.
1: Okay, so it's a big time watch. It's like a very fancy, expensive watch that like Future and Drake, they'll all rap about it.
0: Okay, I was going to say yes, and then I was like,
1: yeah, no, don't pretend. So, and then Swatch is a lot cheaper, so they did a collaboration.
0: Oh, yeah. Okay.
1: It still does not look like an AP, though.
0: Okay.
1: But it's their
0: this
1: name.
0: This was insanity over the weekend. So here was a security guard. I am not sure which location this was. I can only hope it was Lenox Mall, but I'm not 1,000% sure. I'm actually here for the no nonsense from the security guard.
1: Oh, he meant business. Dude.
0: He was, oh my gosh, meant so much business. Now, this I do know came from APD in the parking lot of Lenox Mall. Do you know what this is reminiscent for me?
1: Oh, no.
0: When I saw all the videos of the people literally running, jumping over barriers, trying to get to a Swatch watch. When my mom was elbowing people out of the way to get me a Cabbage Patch doll I was little. You compare the videos side by side.
1: I think I saw her in the video.
0: Yes. Yeah. my mom trying to get a Swatch watch. And who was the collab again?
1: Audemars Piguet, AP.
0: Okay. That. Yes. She tried to get that.
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13: A better life with Dr. Sanjay Gupta.
19: We are finally starting to learn more things we can do to keep our brain sharp as we age. A lot of people think crossword puzzles or Sudoku might do the trick, but the science doesn't really bear that out. What one recent study found, though, was that a certain type of brain training seems to have a significant impact on cognition as we get older. It wasn't memory or even problem-solving tasks that moved the needle. It was an interactive computerized game that tested the ability to recognize two separate images in faster and faster sequences. It's what we call a task of divided attention, in which you don't have a conscious strategy on how to improve. That's according to the study's lead author. You're just trying to do the best you can to figure out how to divide your attention. Now, the game in this study was called Double Decision. If you want to find it and try it out yourself. I'm Dr. Sanjay Gupta, helping you live a better life.
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0: 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How about another senior shout out on the Kristen Show? Vicky from Rex, who would you like to give a senior shout out to?
1: My grandson, who I'm so proud of, Malachi Reed.
2: Ooh, that's a strong
0: Malachi.
2: Name.
0: Malachi. Where is Malachi graduating from, Vicky?
1: Martin Luther King High School.
2: Woo! Let's go.
0: And why did you want to call and give him a senior shout out? What makes you so proud of your grandson?
1: Because he's done so much and accomplished so much, and I'm very proud of him. He's very smart, and I have the best for his future.
2: Oh.
0: Do you have multiple grandchildren, Vicky?
1: I do. I have another one, Arthur Lee Davis.
2: And we don't talk about him.
0: No, stop. I was going to put you on the spot. He said we don't talk about him. And I was like, I was going to put you on the spot, Vicky, and be like, do we have a favorite?
1: I love both of them. I text them every morning before they go to school and say, be kind. Thank Jesus. I love you so much. Love, Nana.
0: Look, you are the sweetest. Nana, will you text Ethan and I before every show and tell us the same thing?
1: Yes.

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1: Hi, I'm Ryan Tedder with One Republic, and this is our new song, Need Your Love. It's your music plus.
2: Here's One Republic's Ryan Tedder on how he decides whether a song he writes is for One Republic or another artist.
1: Very, very infrequently do I get confused about ideas, whether it's One Republic or somebody else. I work with a lot of female artists, so most of the female artists, like I do, for the most part, most of the Tate McRae music, and I love Tate. She's crazy talent, but like imagine me singing Greedy. That would not hit. That would hit different, and it would be, I would be canceled for that whole chorus and that lyric. It just wouldn't sound the same, especially if I tried to dance and was on like a hockey rink and just, you know, doing all kinds of stuff, questionable stuff that I shouldn't do. So a lot of the songs I do, you know, Beyonce, Halo, who am I going to sing that about? You know what I mean? It doesn't make sense. Adele is Adele. So all the artists I work with, for the most part, even the Maroon 5 stuff, like, oh, they're a band, or U2, they're a band. None of the songs I've done with Maroon 5, I think, or U2, really make sense with me singing them. I have my own personal narrative, so I got to stick with it.

0: mission, Ethan, and that's to come up with a true list of the hottest celebrity couples on the planet at this moment.
1: Okay.
0: 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It's the Kristen Show with Kristen and Ethan. 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Jacob Elordi and Kendall Jenner were spotted vacationing together in Hawaii. So it looks like this is an actual couple. That is a friggin' beautiful couple.
1: Rockets. Couple of rockets hanging out. Yep.
0: That's what I'm going with here. Like, I'm not talking about hottest, like everybody's talking about. I mean, like, physically, they should not be allowed to procreate. Well, they're just so hot.
1: Speaking of two A-listers hanging out, did you see Meryl Streep and Martin Shore now hanging out?
0: Yes, they're so precious.
1: Do we put them together? Did they make the list?
0: Okay, that's not where I was going, but I like it. Okay, so on our hottie couple list.
1: I got one.
0: They are so banging. Meryl Streep and Steve Martin Short. Sorry, Martin Short. All right.
1: I got one.
0: Yes.
1: The dude. Oh, I had it. Wait. Oh, my gosh. No, yeah. John Krasinski, Jim from The Office, and Olivia Munn.
0: That's not a couple. John Krasinski and Emily Blunt.
1: Oh, same thing, dude. British woman. I don't know. White lady. Sure. They're hot. They all look the same.
0: Hey, Olivia Munn is Asian. And she's
1: for real.
0: She's with John Mulroney.
1: Do you mean John Mulaney?
0: Dude, this is about you. This is not about me.
1: Yes. You can't call me out.
0: John Mulaney. My bad.
1: It's not the smart list. It's the hot list. Okay. And that's all that matters. The end.
0: We didn't even get to the list.
1: You had a list?
0: Yes.
1: Why did you not stop me? I was rattling these things off.

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1: Am I on it?
0: Kendall Jenner and Jacob Elordi were spotted vacationing together in Hawaii. We started to put a list together. Ethan got sidetracked. Shocker. Harry Styles, Zoe Kravitz on the list.

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0: The hottest celebrity couples. Okay, no, you cannot do that. You are banned from doing that.
1: It's been a minute since I've had the grunt.
0: Yeah.
1: For a reason.
0: They're for a reason. 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It's the Kristen Show with Kristen and Ethan. We're 99 minutes commercial free. Hold on. You just gave me the ick. I gotta shake off the ick.
1: Shake it out.
0: Kendall Jenner, Jacob Elordi spotted vacationing together in Hawaii. That is a stunning couple. I'm talking about breathtaking couples, okay?
1: He's all right.
0: I just mentioned earlier, Harry Styles, Zoe Kravitz. That is a good-looking couple.
1: All right.
0: If that's your thing, I know. Now, we already have on the list Meryl Streep and Martin Short. Courtesy.
1: I take full credit for that. Thank you.
0: He also said John Krasinski and Emily Blunt.
1: Yeah.
0: I would concur with that.
1: Okay.
0: Rihanna and A$AP Rocky.
1: Ooh, right? That's a hot couple. That is a hot couple.
0: Such a hot couple.
1: Okay.
0: Now, this is where I'm trying to debate. Well, this one's a definite. Zendaya and Tom Holland.
1: Oh, yeah.
0: He's a short king.
1: Yeah, that's what I was going to say. I like that even more because she's into short kings. And that's, right? I rock with it.
0: Do we include Taylor Swift and Travis Kelce on this list?
1: Oh, yeah. Wait, whoa, the face you're giving me. That's a maybe?
0: Well, I think she does, but like he's all right. But he's
1: Travis Kelce.
0: I don't think he's
1: compared to Tom Holland. I mean, like, that's a man.
0: I think Tom Holland's hotter than Travis Kelce.
1: Tom Holland looks like a child.
0: You know what? You are a man with a lot of opinions who hasn't thrown another couple out there. What do you got?
1: Oh, man. Hot celeb couples? What about Ariana Grande and the SpongeBob dude, Ethan Slater?
0: Sir, if you were able to play a munchkin, you don't get on this list.

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2: Bro, now that I've had a baby, I'm excited to get to all these places. 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I'm talking Fernbank Museum, Six Flags Over Georgia, Six Flags Whitewater. 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And I'm getting you in right now. You ready for this? The keyword is four, F-O-U-R. 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

0: 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It's the Kristen Show with Kristen and Ethan. Hey, if you blinked and you missed it, don't worry, because Ethan's got the sport.
1: Kristen, we had literally what was being dubbed the greatest MMA fight of all time before it actually went down. I'm not even kidding. Ronda Rousey.
0: Yeah.
1: And Gina Carano. Both, which I will give them their props. Rousey, the best female MMA fighter of all time.
0: I'm familiar with that name.
1: Yeah, Gina Carano, one of the OGs. So, like, before her time.
0: Okay.
1: It was the worst thing I've ever seen in my life.
0: What do you mean?
1: Well, because they built it up. I watched this thing live. So, like, as they're doing, because, you know, there's pre-fights, right, leading up to it.
0: Because it's all on Netflix, right?
1: All on Netflix. First ever thing on Netflix for MMA like this. And, like, the buildup is happening. They're showing Gina in the gym getting that workout in. Like, I had to lose weight.
0: She lost a lot of weight to do
1: exactly.
0: this, right?
1: She was told, lose weight, blah, blah, blah. They show Ronda Rousey in there, like, you know, flipping dudes over and stuff like this. And then literally within 17 seconds, armbar just done and tapped out. The worst part was they were smiling and hugging each other afterwards. I'm like, you're supposed to hate, at least pretend to hate each other.
0: See, here's the problem. I didn't get into it because they're both so problematic. I didn't want either one to win.
1: Wait, why don't was Ronda Rousey problematic?
0: Yeah, she posted some problematic things.
1: Well, she also got $2 million now, so.

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Coming up in 6 minutes on The Kristen Show. Oh, Shaq had the most epic diss of Charles Barkley. I can't believe LSU let him get away with this at the graduation, but they did. We will tell you what it is coming up in 6 minutes on The Kristen Show.

0: Zach has a very interesting new middle name that we learned at the LSU graduation. Atlanta's hit music, Q99.7. It's a Kristen show with Kristen and Ethan. So Shaquille O'Neal got his master's at LSU over the weekend, got his degree and got his diploma for his master's. And he also was the commencement speaker, which was awesome because, you know, obviously graduated from LSU, played ball there. And Shaquille O'Neal and Charles Barkley have a long-standing relationship, which, you know, they started as rivals and now they're buddies. And there's all with this good-natured ribbing on inside the NBA. And the fact that Shaq got introduced like this to accept his diploma just absolutely sent me.
1: Shaquille, I hate Charles Barkley O'Neal.
0: You know LSU loved every second of that.
2: Oh, yeah.
0: Because I'm like, there is literally nobody else that could get away with that except for Shaq. Now, I can't wait to see how Charles Barkley like responds and tries to get Shaq back.
3: Because
0: that's what those two do. But did you know that after they had that famous on-court fight back in the late 90s, it was their mothers that called and made them apologize to each other?
2: Wait, that I actually did not know. Their moms got involved.
0: Yes, because I wanted to see, like, okay, how far back does this relationship go? And, of course, they played against each other in the NBA. But they had this fight on court in 1999. It was actually a physical altercation. They were both ejected, suspended, fined. Their mothers intervened over the phone afterwards and forced them to apologize to each other. Because apparently their mothers knew each other. They were friends.
2: All right. That makes sense. But I can't believe they actually made the call.
0: But when you look at Shaq and then you look at Charles Barkley, but your mama's always going to be your mama.
4: 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Q99.7. You are not alone.

0: got me.
1: A Better Life with Dr. Sanjay Gupta.
2: You and I have never met, but I'm willing to bet that there is something you would like to do, but you feel like you can't, that it's too hard, that you don't deserve it. A colleague of mine recently told me about this new book called Brave Shift, 30 Mindset Changes to Transform Your Life. It's written by a woman named Michelle Carrer. Carrer says the one thing most people forget when they set a goal is to attach a reason to it. Having that reason is big, because when you don't want to do something that's necessary to reach your goal, you can go back to your reason to find the motivation you need. Try to frame your goal as something you want to achieve, as opposed to being a bad part of yourself that you want to change. That will make you more likely to succeed, as will asking for help. All of us need it, and it makes people feel good to help you achieve your goals. I'm Dr. Sanjay Gupta, helping you live a better life.
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7: In recent years, scientists have really dialed up the urgency to understand PFAS, sometimes referred to as forever chemicals because of how long they take to break down. The latest study found these chemicals may be aging men in their 50s and 60s a bit faster than men who are younger or older or women of any age. Experts we talked to said the accumulation of PFAS may lower testosterone levels in men, impair sperm quality, and increase risks of testicular and kidney cancer. Women, it seems, just seem to be able to clear PFAS faster. Now, whether you're a man or a woman, trying to limit your exposure is a great idea. Three ways to do that. 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

0: It was a star-studded event at State Farm Arena yesterday for the Atlanta Dreams home opener. Atlanta's hit music, Q99.7. It's a Kristen show with Kristen and Ethan. They are sitting in the front row, the coveted courtside seats. There's Tiana Taylor with her kids. There's Bernice King, Dr. Martin Luther King Jr.'s daughter. It was Bow Wow and Dem Franchise Boys that was doing the halftime performance. State Farm was sold out because everybody could not wait to see Angel Reese's debut. I'm wondering if the moment was a little too big, a little too overwhelming.
1: What makes you say that?
0: I don't think Angel had the debut she wanted to. However, it's just the first game of the season.
1: Yeah.
0: And isn't Las Vegas the defending champions?
1: The Aces, I think they're like back-to-back. Yep. Yeah. They're good. Mm-hmm. They're good. Angel was a little... lights might have been too bright in Atlanta. First time. It wasn't good. She went 1-for-8 from the field.
0: Okay, well, so I think she just maybe had a case of the yips. She had a little bit of those Atlanta jitters.
1: Yeah.
0: But now we got that out.
1: Yeah.
0: And next game, we'll be good.
1: But I don't know. Coach benched her, and they almost came back and won. So. She will.

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Coming up in the 8 o'clock hour with Laura. She wants to get you tickets to see MGK at Lakewood Amphitheater May 29th. 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

0: Ethan, if I'm obsessed with something, but it's 3 years old, am I an idiot for like being excited and sharing about it?
1: A little bit, yeah.
0: Okay.
1: Well, what is it? It depends what it is.
0: It's a TV show, but it's been out for 3 years.
1: Oh, boy.
0: Just late.
1: Roll through it.
0: It's not, at least it's not Breaking Bad. Atlanta's hit music, Q99.7. It's the Kristen Show with Chris and Ethan. I feel like that, if it's already ran and then it's...
1: It hasn't finished.
0: No. Yeah. As long as it hasn't finished, it's still currently airing.
1: Okay.
0: I feel like
1: You're fine.
0: Because, you know, we are three seasons in.
1: Well, it's going to depend what show it is.
0: But they just wrapped season three.
1: Oh, yeah. All right. That's fresh. I would have preferred if it was season two, but
0: okay,
1: we're close enough.
0: They just wrapped season three, and it was announced, Harrison Ford let it slip, that season four is coming.
1: Oh, okay.
0: But
1: what is it?
0: I'm so obsessed with Shrinking on Apple.
1: Oh, yeah, you're late.
0: Yeah, I know.
1: That's been a banger since season one.
0: I know, but I didn't. I don't know why. It's so funny how until I am ready to accept a show, it doesn't matter how many people tell me it's great, it's good, you need to watch this, because I just want to be like, don't tell me
1: how to live
0: my life, and I'm over here telling people how to live their life.
1: Literally. Okay, all right, well.
0: It's so good.
1: It's good. It's feel good, but also make you feel bad, but then feel good.

0: that police officers had to intervene over a Swatch watch has me very perplexed. Happened at Lenox Mall. Closed down the whole entire thing before they even sold the first watch. Atlanta's Hit Music, Q99.7 is the Kristen Show with Kristen and Ethan. So I'm going to play these security guards and police officers so you can understand the severity of the mayhem that this Swatch pocket watch caused. And I'm still perplexed. You know what? Well, here's what we're going to do first, Ethan.
1: Yeah.
0: Why did everybody want this watch?
1: It was a collaboration. So you ever heard the rappers talk about AP, Audemars Piguet?
0: No.
1: Okay, so it's a big time watch. It's like a very fancy, expensive watch that like Future and Drake, they'll all rap about it.
0: Okay, I was going to say yes, and then I was like, no.
1: Yeah, no, don't pretend. So, and then Swatch is a lot cheaper, so they did a collaboration.
0: Oh, yeah. Okay.
1: It still does not look like an AP, though.
0: Okay.
1: But it's their
0: this
1: name.
0: This was insanity over the weekend. So here was a security guard. I am not sure which location this was. I can only hope it was Lenox Mall, but I'm not 1,000% sure. I'm actually here for the no nonsense from the security guard.
1: He meant business, dude.
0: He was, oh my gosh, meant so much business. Now, this I do know came from APD in the parking lot of Lenox Mall. Do you know what this is reminiscent for me?
1: Oh, no.
0: When I saw all the videos of the people literally running, jumping over barriers, trying to get to a Swatch watch. When my mom was elbowing people out of the way to get me a Cabbage Patch doll when I was little. You compare the videos side by side.
1: I think I saw her in the video.
0: Yeah. my mom trying to get a Swatch watch. And who was the collab again?
1: Audemars. Peugeot, AP.
0: Okay, that, yes. She tried to get that.
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6: You know, one of the weirder things I've seen on social media lately is parents feeding their babies butter, like whole sticks of butter. They swear that it helps them feel fuller after meals and get a good night's sleep, among other things. There's actually something to this. You know, butter is full of fat, which a rapidly growing infant needs, but eating butter all the time results in, quote, boxing out other important nutrients they need as well. Spokesperson for the Academy of Nutrition and Dietetics told us she recommends half a teaspoon to a teaspoon melted and then added to a puree. Or as they get older, you can drizzle oil or melted butter over cooked vegetables, she told us. We never say just give butter by itself, and it's not the only source of fat she would recommend. Avocados, hummus, fish, they are great sources of fat as well. And also, great foods to introduce. I'm Dr. Sanjay Gupta, helping you live a better life.
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1: I don't know how they're going to win, but they're going to win. They have to be better in certain areas. What are they? 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
8: You and I have never met, but I'm willing to bet that there is something you would like to do, but you feel like you can't. That it's too hard, that you don't deserve it. A colleague of mine recently told me about this new book called Brave Shift, 30 Mindset Changes to Transform Your Life. It's written by a woman named Michelle Carrer. Carrer says the one thing most people forget when they set a goal is to attach a reason to it. Having that reason is big, because when you don't want to do something that's necessary to reach your goal, you can go back to your reason to find the motivation you need. Try to frame your goal as something you want to achieve, as opposed to being a bad part of yourself that you want to change. That will make you more likely to succeed, as will asking for help. All of us need it, and it makes people feel good to help you achieve your goals. I'm Dr. Sanjay Gupta, helping you live a better life.
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Okay, my millennial is going to show with this one, but what the heck is Instagram Instance? I uploaded my app over the weekend, and there's this new feature that kind of reminds me of Snapchat, but also, like, I don't know how to use it. I think I sent one to somebody by accident. I don't even know how to delete it. Is this how our parents feel, like, when cell phones first became a thing? Because I feel stupid.

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It's Atlanta's at Music, Q99.7. I'm Laura. 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

new music from Gracie Abrams this summer. Daughter from Hell, her new album, will drop July 17th. Why does that feel like it was written about me already?

someone comes to visit. I'm like, all right, we got to hit all the food halls. You got the Works. You have Pond City Market. Of course, Krog Street Market. And now there could be another one coming to a very populated Atlanta neighborhood. I'll get into it in 9 minutes.

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3: If you're planning a road trip for Memorial Day weekend, this is going to make you feel a lot better about it. Governor Kemp has extended the gas tax exemption for two more weeks, which will save you about 33 cents per gallon. That'll now run through June 3rd. And Atlanta ranks number one best sports business city, meaning our advertisers spend a lot of money on our sports teams. And the owner of Krog Street Market is now looking at Virginia Highland as the neighborhood for their next development. $17.3 million for two segments of retail space, which means Virginia Highland could be getting a food hall.
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4: Hey, it's Court from the Q Morning Crew on Q99.7, and you might hear me joking around a lot, but truthfully, sometimes it can be hard to be funny and find the punchline due to mental health. May is Mental Health Awareness Month, and it's a great time to talk about this because cases are on the rise here in Atlanta, and personally, it's sort of comforting knowing that I'm not alone. It can be tough talking about mental health, and maybe you feel embarrassed about it because of the stigmas, but there's absolutely no reason to hide from it. My mental health journey started in high school, and I've been addressing it in many ways since then, including therapy, which I've found to be incredibly helpful to talk about it and express myself openly. Maybe therapy isn't for you, and maybe you have a better way to address your own mental health, and to each their own. But in these times, it's good to know that you're not alone. And just like in Toy Story, you've got a friend in me.
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3: And we are wrapping up the weekend, too. What have you been listening to all weekend? What have been your favorite songs? You can text me 404-448-0997 before I get to number one. I'm going to hook you up with tickets to see